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3: Morning, I'm Britt Aylin. Despite home prices cooling off, there's no relief for renters. Rents have risen an average of 6% in the past year, with supply driving up the cost. Matt Bowen from ING telling Seven, across the board, vacancy rates are well below where they should be.
4: Vacancy rates at the moment are about 1.5% across the country. Now, to give you a bit of context, you know, a really balanced market for renters and landlords sits about 3%. So we're sitting, you know, well outside of that equation.
3: The six Aussies and Kiwi who'd been aboard the hantavirus cruise ship have been released from quarantine after spending the past 6 weeks holed up in WA. Authorities say they now pose no threat to the public. In other virus news, the poultry industry is on alert over a deadly strain of bird flu after H5 was detected in two seabirds in Western Australia. Industry leaders say planning is in place to avoid major egg shortages this time, unlike the H7 outbreak that forced mass culling. Federal Parliament will wrap up early today so MPs can attend to the official opening of the new Anzac Hall at the Australian War Memorial. It's part of the controversial $550 million expansion, with Prime Minister Anthony Albanese to lead proceedings. The event's also expected to be attended by Ben Robert Smith after a court varied his bail conditions over alleged war crimes. And cost of living pressures are driving more Australians into period poverty. Share the Dignity has now collected 6 million period products nationwide. Charity founder Rochelle Courtney warning that the need is growing.
5: So when people in Australia learnt that women couldn't afford period products and were using socks and newspaper and wadded up toilet paper and bread, people couldn't believe the enormity of the problem.
3: In sport, former Wimbledon champ Marketa Vondrousova has been banned for 4 years after refusing a drug test. The International Tennis Integrity Agency says she didn't provide a sample during an out-of-competition test at her home in December. The suspension will run until June 2030. And the AFL says human error was at fault for a fourth clock issue this season. More than 30 seconds was added to the time in the final quarter between Carlton and GWS.
6: Clouds. Sweet melodies. I'm floating.
7: Wake up! It's late!
6: I can't. These Harvey Norman mattresses are heavenly. The deals, they're calling me.
7: Get up! The kids have to be taken to school. The shed's a disaster. Wake up!
6: Harvey Norman Bedding Mackay. Love your beds. Love your mattresses. Love those deals. Love you, doll. Will you take the kids to school?
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8: Mostly sunny today with the top of 23 for Airlie, 24 for Mackay, Proserpine and the Pioneer Valley, 25. Tomorrow, mostly sunny as well, with Thursday, a shower or two.
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0: On your Feel Good Workday, this is Paul Campion. Well, today it has been declared an El Nino, and joining us from Hayden Walker Weather is Hayden Walker himself. Good morning, Hayden. How are you?
1: Good, Campion. Yourself? How are you?
0: Well, thank you. Now, El Nino, that means dry, doesn't it? Something really dry.
1: That's correct.
0: Yeah?
1: Yes. El Nino means dry conditions.
0: So what are we expecting over the next few months?
1: Well, there was a little bit of rainfall at the end of the month for the southeast, and also maybe a little bit more in about the 10th, 11th, 12th of July, and then it should dissipate after that. So we'll get our very strong westerly winds during that period, from that period through to August, and sometimes it'll be gale force winds, so it's going to be a very windy affair in relation to the southwesterlies. So, you know, that's what happens with for Queensland anyway this time of year, and it's exacerbated by that El Nino effect, which everyone's been talking about.
0: Well, it has been declared today, so let's just go over exactly how you predict the weather forecasts and what have you, and you use sunspots, right? Can you explain to people how that works?
1: Yeah, solar flares, sunspot activity. So what happens is, when we go through a sunspot maximum, the sun builds up with sunspot activity, and therefore what happens is the sunspot emits solar radiation or plasma, and that affects the Earth. So it gets into the solar wind from the sun, so it travels from the sun, electrons and protons, and what happens is it hits the Earth, and what happens is that the magnetic field from the sun affects our magnetic field here. So therefore, we have a reaction in relation to a build-up of sunspot activity. Will increase the ionosphere, and therefore we'll get rainfall in the sunspot maximum. And then we go into a sunspot minimum, a dormant period. We find that we get drought conditions, and the sun goes to sleep. So it's a seesawing effect. When the sun builds up with sunspot activity, we get heavy rains, and when the sun starts to, what should I say, you go into a dormant period, we get difficult conditions and dry conditions. This is what we have to be very cautious of. Even though it's calling an El Nino, yes, that's correct for Queensland, but the southern states haven't finished yet with their rainfall. So you just need to be very careful when we use this language, because the sunspots are still prolific and they're still strong. But it's that season, because what happens is that during that season of winter period, Queensland doesn't get much rainfall, or the northern part of Australia doesn't get much rainfall, but the southern part still do. So it's okay to call it El Nino for Queensland, but the southern states still have rainfall and some heavy falls for the next couple of months.
0: And when do the sunspots say that it's going to end? How long do we have to wait?
1: Well, look, in Queensland, we'll probably have the dry conditions the latter half of July and also into August. September starts to build again for southeast Queensland in October, and then starts to get more frequential storms in November and good to heavy rains in December. So I'd say it's going to be short wind in relation from end of July through to, say, October for Queensland.
0: All right.
1: So it'd be a dry period then.
0: Always accurate. Thank you so much, Hayden.
1: All right, then. Thanks, Cabo.
0: Go and check out Hayden's website, Hayden Walker Weather. It's amazing.
2: 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Fight the breakup. '60s and '70s tracks that stand the test of time. Gonna have fun in the city. Jokers to the right. Here I am, stuck in the middle of you. 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
13: Morning, I'm Britt Anglin. Pauline Hanson has walked back comments where she appeared to speak out against paid parental leave. The One Nation leader argued in her National Press Club address that businesses shouldn't have to pay people who aren't at work. But she's told Seven this morning she supports government-funded leave.
14: That was taken completely out of context. There are businesses that cannot afford it, all right? It's okay for government, taxpayers pay for it.
13: Federal Parliament will adjourn ahead of schedule today for a special ceremony. It's so the PM can officially open Anzac Hall, which is part of the War Memorial's $550 million redevelopment. Former soldier and accused war criminal Ben Robert Smith is also expected to attend. Rents have gone up by 6% across the country in the past 12 months, despite house prices beginning to drop. We're told vacancy rates are behind the increase and that it's not likely to go down anytime soon, with investors wary of upcoming tax changes.
15: We're paying about $700 on average for our weekly rent and $800 in capital city, so certainly not an easy time for renters right now, and unfortunately no signs of easing in the short term.
13: Matt Bowen from ING on 7 there. There are fears of a possible chicken nugget shortage in the months to come after confirmation two wild birds died from the highly contagious H5 bird flu variant in Western Australia. Ingham's WA chicken farm has now been locked down. And Australians' trust in the US has reached an all-time low, with 60% of respondents to today's Lowy Institute poll stating they have no confidence in Donald Trump to do the right thing. Turning to sport now, and Marketa Vondrousova's tennis career is on hold until 2030 after a doping rule breach. The former Wimbledon champion has been banned for 4 years for refusing to take a drug test. She hasn't played since she withdrew from the Adelaide International back in January. And in the FIFA World Cup, France and Iraq are back on field after a two-hour rain delay. At last check, the French were leading 3-0. That's the latest in news and sport.
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17: Mostly sunny today with a top of 23 for Airlie, 24 for Mackay, Proserpine and the Pioneer Valley, 25. Tomorrow, mostly sunny as well, with Thursday, a shower or two.
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0: On your feel-good workday, this is Paul Campion. End of financial year, tax time. And look, many people are shying away from using accountants because, listen to this story on Channel 9 last night.
1: More than a third of Australians plan on using artificial intelligence to prepare their tax returns this year, but the online tools could be robbing you of a bigger refund. Tonight, we're being warned of the accuracy and privacy risks. Abby Guerin explains.
2: A national research by Compare Club of 1,000 taxpayers reveals 36.8% are currently using or considering using AI tools like ChatGPT to complete their return, with almost 10% already ditching their accountants. But the ATO says there are several ways AI could land you in tax trouble. One, it applies international tax laws instead of Australian rules. Two, AI can fail to take into account your personal circumstances. And three, it applies out-of-date tax information.
3: Including from the ATO's website. So we've even seen it draw from prior year rates of working from home expenses or other work-related expenses. And that can mean you're at a disadvantage because sometimes those rates go up year on year.
4: People are telling us they're worried about missing out on deductions, which could be in the thousands. But at the same time, they're saying they can't afford to pay a tax agent or an accountant, so they're relying on platforms like AI to get that information instead.
2: Experts say you should never provide your tax file number or MyGov login details on an AI platform, and be aware of penalties for applying dodgy advice. Even when making a false or misleading statement on your tax return doesn't result in a shortfall, you could be fined up to almost $20,000.
0: Five Calls says it all. Would you use AI to do your tax return?
5: No way. I don't like AI, Campo. I don't trust it. Just weird to me. I must be too old school. I've seen it be done, like they can make pictures and stories for kids in an education setting. So I can see the benefits of it. But for me, I wouldn't use it personally.
0: Gals, would you use AI to do your tax?
6: For other reasons, maybe. I just find do everything on my phone and AI always pops up to interfere in whatever I ask Google. So I'll Google AI, who knows, whatever.
7: No, I don't use AI. I'm just not up with it, mate. My wife loves it. She uses it for everything. I haven't even tried to use it. I'd have to get one of my grandkids to show me how to do it, mate. And I'm pretty happy with my account.
8: Yeah, I give it a go. I give it a go just to see how it went.
0: Have you used AI yet?
8: Yes, I have actually, to help me with a letter. I was never going to let it say something that I didn't want it to say. So obviously I typed a small thing and then told it what I wanted, and then it gave me something back. And if I didn't like a couple of words, I just changed it. Hopefully, I'll get a really good return with my tax. Hopefully better than last year when I didn't use AI.
0: Patty, since room, would you use AI to do your tax, Patty?
9: Flat out scratching my ass, that'll undo my tax. Nah, I wouldn't use AI.
0: Five Calls says it all.
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0: Paul Campion here, coming up on your Feel Good Work Day, the 80s lunch with Prince, Billy Joel. And you'll catch him on the Red Hot Summer Tour, James Rain. 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
14: Hey there, I'm Jackie Lim. Pauline Hanson is denying One Nation plans to scrap paid maternity leave after backlash over comments she made at the National Press Club. The party leader says her remarks have been misinterpreted, insisting there's no policy to cut the scheme, as critics accuse her of undermining support for working parents. Hanson on Seven says the government's 26-week paid mat leave would be retained.
15: There are businesses that cannot afford it. It's okay for government, taxpayers pay for it. But there are businesses, smaller businesses, that cannot afford it. You put another pressure on the small businesses to pay for maternity leave, they'll actually fold.
14: Australia's signed a $2.5 billion deal to supply Canada with state-of-the-art radars. Defence Minister Richard Marles has told Seven, we've been using this technology since the 80s.
16: The over-the-horizon radar, and it's the cornerstone of our northern long-range surveillance. Like Australia, Canada has vast areas that it needs to surveil, so this is really useful for them.
14: Still on Canada, and there's been a horror shooting in Montreal. It's claimed the life of a civilian, a police officer, and the suspected gunman. It's the first time an officer has been killed in the line of duty there in almost 24 years. And Aussies heading for a European summer are being urged to check travel plans and insurance after changes to government advice in the Middle East. Several countries, including Qatar and the UAE, have been downgraded from do not travel to reconsider your need to travel. The move follows a ceasefire between the US and Iran. In sport, France with a big win over Graham Arnold's Iraq at the World Cup. After lightning and storm delays, Les Bleus came away with a 3-0 victory. Norway and Senegal are also in action, and Jordan and Algeria are due to hit the field shortly. And AFL club bosses are meeting this week to discuss what the structure of the comp will look like when Tasmania enters in 2028. One option would be increasing the home and away season to 24 games, with two neutral rounds, including the gather round. That's the latest in news and sport.
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0: Mostly sunny today with a top of 23 for Airlie, 24 for Mackay, Proserpine and the Pioneer Valley, 25. Tomorrow, mostly sunny as well, with Thursday, a shower or two.
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0: On your Feel Good Work Day, this is Paul Campion. Now, Mark McCrindle's from the Australian Institute of Family Studies, and he's got a new statistic out saying a whopping 43% of kidults, that's kids aged between 20 and 35, are living at home. Here's the latest.
1: Young men, 10%, 1 in 10, 30 to 34-year-olds are still living with their parents. So that's pretty phenomenal. What starts in the 20s does extend, and one of the key reasons is the cost of living. I mean, it is harder to get your own place, either renting or certainly getting a mortgage and getting started in life than used to be the case. But also, they're investing more in education, so they're on that learning conveyor belt a bit longer before they start the earning compared to their parents. I mean, it's been another big social trend. It used to be that men left the family home, yes, mainly for work reasons. Now they're delaying the work, so that's one reason. Women, the young women, used to stay at home until they were married. Mm. Now it's actually the young women that are leaving, showing the way of being independent, even above young men in Australia.
0: Yeah, well, I'm in that boat. G'day, Dan. How are you going?
2: Oh, good, thanks, Campbell.
0: How old is your oldest child living at home?
2: 38.
0: What?
2: Yes.
0: What's the story?
2: 38. Oh, well, he did move out, got married.
0: Yeah.
2: It didn't work. Where's it going to go?
0: Well, yeah.
2: Back home.
0: Back to mum.
2: Back to mum.
0: And how's that working out?
2: Is it? Oh, yeah. Of course, you'd do it too. I think every mother would.
0: Yeah, look, I'm not arguing with you. I have been in that situation many years ago.
2: It's sad, eh?
0: Well, you know, we have to go home sometimes.
2: That's right.
0: That's how it is. No, thank you, Danny.
2: And the kids are lucky that the parents take them back.
0: 100%. Sarah and Michael are on the line. G'day, Sarah and Michael. How are you going?
3: Oh, good. How are you, Campo?
0: Good. You got a child living at home who's an adult?
3: Yeah, 18-year-old son.
0: Okay. So that's the young side of things. You know, how long can he stay?
3: As long as he likes.
0: You know what? I've said the same thing to my kids. Sarah? Yep. I've said stay home. I mean, it's very expensive.
4: You've got to start mowing the lawn a bit more, though, Campo.
0: I'm with you there, Michael. Get out and clean your room up. You're 24. No, I'm with you totally. Kim, you lived at home till when?
5: About 26.
0: Okay, and why is that?
5: Well, my mum used to cook, so I didn't have to cook.
0: I love mum's cooking too. It's one reason to stay at home. And what, were you studying or something like that?
5: Yes, I was studying. I was doing my doctorate, so it took a little while.
0: Yeah, well, this is the thing. A lot of young people just home studying. They can't afford to rent. No, I get it. I've got a 24-year-old at home. He's living at home. Admittedly, he has bought himself a property and is hoping to move into that at some stage. And my daughter, hasn't turned 18 yet, but she looks like she's going to the States next year. She'll be out of the house. My son will have the place to himself. Thank you.
5: All right.
0: Kidults.
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5: Hey there, I'm Jackie Lim. The PM has confirmed Labor's first chunk of tax reforms will pass the Senate with the support of the Greens. It comes after the government vowed to back amendments, cracking down on self-managed super funds, and also agreed to an extension of the NDIS inquiry. Anthony Albanese says the tax reforms are important and ambitious.
6: Most Australians have nothing to sell but their time, nothing to give but their hard work. And that's how they earn an income. That's how they put food on the table. And we want those hard-working Australians to have the opportunity to own their own home.
5: Authorities are closing in on what may have caused that deadly plane crash in Adelaide earlier this year. Investigators say a fault with the plane's nose landing gear is one possible cause. The aircraft crashed into a hangar at Parafield Airport back in April, killing two people. A petition has been launched to save Bogues Brewery in Launceston. The United Workers Union calling for the business to be sold instead of shutting down production and relocating it to the mainland. The Australian Veterinary Association is calling for vet students to be included in financial support programs. It follows a recent workforce survey which found 44% of regional vet jobs take more than a year to fill. A deadly explosion at a major gas facility in Qatar has raised concerns for the global energy sector. 13 people have been killed and 66 injured at the Ras Laffan complex. Officials say the incident was due to a technical fault. And David Jones has appointed its first female CEO. After 188 years, the department store has announced Erica Birchtold will take the reins. In sport, Norway has defeated Senegal 3-2 in New York as part of the World Cup. Earlier, France beat Iraq and Argentina downed Austria. And interim Carlton coach Josh Fraser has admitted he's not the finished product as he faces calls to take up the vacant head coaching role full-time. The Blues are unbeaten since Michael Voss departed, but Fraser's staying non-committal.
7: Helping our footy club continue to get better and make sure that at the end of my opportunity here as interim coach, our footy club's better placed.
5: They're on AFL 360. That's the latest in news and sport.
8: 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I'm floating.
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9: 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The kids have to be taken to school. The shed's a disaster. Wake up.
8: 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Love your beds. Love your mattresses. Love those deals. Love you, doll. Will you take the kids to school?
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10: Mostly sunny for the rest of today. A chilly 13 we're waking up to tomorrow. And again, a mostly sunny one, though, with a top of 23 degrees. Slight chance of a shower Thursday, 23. And we could see a few showers around Friday, top of 23 degrees. Andrew's back tomorrow morning here at Mackay the Witt Sundays 4MK. He has your $10,000 cash track. 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

0: Bringing them worldwide fame with their historic Eurovision winner, some ABBA and Waterloo here on the Feel Good Workday. It's Karina with you this afternoon, and you've had today off, Adam. What have you been up to?
1: Oh, I just dug into the housework, mopped the floor, and then just been chilled, man.
0: So. What kind of mop do you use? I know this is an odd question.
1: It's one of the blue traditional styles, not a microfiber one, just a normal old mop.
0: Just the normal. Yeah, right. And is it your least favourite housework job?
1: I have to say yes, because even if you mop as hard as you can, the vacuum or the robot vacuum always seems to find something else later.
0: You're like, I swear to God, I just did that.
1: Yes.
0: Well, you enjoy your lazy afternoon, mate, since you've done all your chores. Continuing some great music for you this afternoon here on the Feel Good Workday. An American singer-songwriter born Peter Gene Hernandez. We know him as Bruno Mars, and he's next.
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0: It's off to the newsagents for me when I finish work this afternoon here on the Feel Good Workday. 20 mil tonight, gamble responsibly. I'm just going to get a little ticket. And if I win, definitely going to share with the family. I don't even need the 20 mil, you know. I'm happy to share with you as well. But yeah, dibs, my sisters have got dibs, nieces and nephews. If I ever win the lotto, I'll have nothing left for me. Billy Idol. Sir Elton John. After 2 o'clock, part of our, it is our Feel Good Workday 2 up. So I'm going to get stuck into those with you, but first the newsroom.
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12: Hi there, I'm Laura Edison. Well, the opposition has described an agreement between Labor and the Greens to pass reforms to housing taxation as a dangerous deal that'll leave Aussies worse off. As part of the deal, which will see changes to capital gains tax and negative gearing pass in the Senate, the government will extend an inquiry to the NDIS. Opposition leader Angus Taylor says it's bad news for hardworking Aussies.
13: What we do know about this deal is that hardworking Australians are going to pay more tax. Investors are going to pay more. Savers are going to pay more. Small businesses are going to pay more.
12: The New South Wales government has handed down its budget today, including a record investment in domestic violence support and community safety in the wake of the Bondi attack. There are also some cost of living sweeteners, including a $100 cut of private vehicle regos for the next 12 months. Queensland's budget is also being handed down today. Overseas, and there's been a horror shooting in the Canadian city of Montreal that's claimed the life of a civilian, a police officer and the suspected gunman. It's the first time an officer has been killed in the line of duty there in almost 24 years. Back home, Australia's chemical regulator has approved the use of controversial herbicide Paraquat, despite previously being linked to Parkinson's disease. Farming groups, however, will have to comply with very detailed instructions as to how they can use the weed killer. And there's been a resurgence in Aussies opting for instant coffee over the fresh stuff. Cost of living pressures tipped as the reason why. Turning to sport now, and in AFL, Brisbane Lions ruck Sam Draper has admitted this week's clash against the Sydney Swans won't be easy, given how good of a season they're having.
14: Very good team. They're second on the ladder, I think, at the moment. They've had a really good start to the year, I think. Yeah, being aware that they go quick and stopping that game, their fast game, I reckon, will be a key thing for us.
12: And in NRL, scans have confirmed that South Sydney's Latrell Mitchell has a torn calf in a fresh blow to New South Wales ahead of State of Origin. Mitchell was in contention for a call-up to the Blues squad. And that is the very latest in news and sport.
15: The new Queensland government is delivering tougher e-scooter and e-bike laws from the 1st of July to stop behaviour that puts lives at risk. Police can seize and destroy illegal devices. Devices faster than 25 kilometres an hour will be banned. Riders must be 16 with a licence. Some exemptions will apply. Parents will be fined for under-16s riding illegally. And RBTs will enforce drink riding. Find out more at qld.gov.au. Authorised by the Queensland Government, Brisbane.
16: Shore Insurance, the regional Queensland insurance specialist.
0: Mostly sunny for the rest of today. A chilly 13 we're waking up to tomorrow. And again, a mostly sunny one, though, with a top of 23 degrees. Slight chance of a shower Thursday, 23. And we could see a few showers around Friday, top of 23 degrees. Andrew's back tomorrow morning here at Mackay the Witch Sundays 4MK. He has your $10,000 cash track. 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
17: Check, check 1, 2. We know you love variety, and we also know that two is better than one. So we've dug deep in the music library and found two from your favourite artists, including some you haven't heard in ages. This is the Two Ups at Two, 4MK.

You won't hear Soft Cell or The Romantics here because they're one-hit wonders. We're playing two songs from the same artist. This is the Two Ups at Two, 4MK.

0: Our pop princess, Kylie Minogue, here on the Feel Good Workday. Another awesome two-up, Step Back in Time and Then, Got to Be Certain. Have not played that song in ages. Have you heard the big news? Of all people, Kylie Minogue is teaming up with Quentin Tarantino and a Welsh filmmaker by the name of Jamie Adams. So far, this project remains untitled, and it marks another collaboration with the world-famous Quentin Tarantino and the Welsh filmmaker Jamie Adams. Australia's very own Kylie Minogue back on the big screen. Of course, we remember her as Charlene from Neighbours, got her film debut in 1989, The Delinquents. But like I said, filming details very tightly under wraps. We cannot wait to find out what part she plays in this and the movie. I'll keep you up to date here on the Feel Good Workday. Sir Elton John, oh look, I've got his catalogue in front of me. I don't know what two songs are going to pick for you. Or definitely, I know one of them because I played it for you just before 2 o'clock. The other one, uncertain. Let's get stuck into it in minutes here on the Feel Good Workday.
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0: It's a Feel Good Workday 2-Ups this afternoon and 2 from Johnny Mellencamp. And I always say this is what I love about the 2-Ups. Often I can slide in a song I don't normally get to play. Small Town Johnny Mellencamp, sure, I usually get to play that. But Miami Johnny Mellencamp, not so much. Tommy rang to let me know he loved it just as much as me. How is your Tuesday, mate?
1: Good, KB. How are you?
0: Good. You on the tools?
1: I am indeed.
0: Doing anything good, fun today?
1: Oh, just tiling, mate, just tiling. The usual.
0: How long you been a tiler, Tommy?
1: Since I finished year 12 in 2003.
0: Yeah, wow. So, yeah. A little while.
1: Yes, a little while indeed.
0: Do you like it? Do you reckon you'll be doing it for much longer?
1: Oh, yeah, the back's holding up all right.
0: How good? Really, but, you're being sarcastic. Oh, no, now I feel bad.
1: Yeah, I've been very sarcastic, yeah.
0: Mate, you need to get into radio announcing. Back holds up just great.
1: Oh, that would be wonderful. Yeah. That would be wonderful.
0: Oh, mate, we'll have to trade jobs, except I'd make a terrible Tyler. And good luck tomorrow with another $10,000 cash track. You're on the station that gives you 10K. Well, the chance to win it and some more 2-Ups in minutes.
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You won't hear Dexy's Midnight Runners or Tony Basil here because they're one-hit wonders. We're playing two songs from the same artist. This is the Two Ups at Two, 4MK.

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0: 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Two songs from the same artist. 4MK.

0: I love giving you fantastic news here on the Feel Good Workday, and boy, do I have it. Do you remember you and I talking about Mary, the Tasmanian devil, who escaped for 2 weeks from a Gold Coast wildlife park called Paradise Country, and they eventually found her? And, well, Mary wasn't doing too well, the Tasmanian devil. Here's my great news. She has been discharged from the specialist animal hospital, and the park staff say she'll continue her recovery at her home at Paradise Country, the wildlife park. I love great news. Good on you. She's a tough little thing. She escaped for 2 weeks, that Tassie devil. Wonder if she had anything to eat in those 2 weeks. You too. And Dusty Springfield. Before 4 this afternoon, here on the Feel Good Workday Newsroom next.
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8: Hi there, I'm Laura Edison. Well, the Treasurer has hailed the government's deal with the Greens as an important day for tax reform. The Greens have agreed to support Labor's controversial negative gearing and capital gains tax changes after the government vowed to extend the NDIS inquiry for another 2 months. Treasurer Jim Chalmers says the changes are going to make a difference.
9: The passage of these bills will mean a fair go for first home buyers, tax cuts for workers and a fairer tax system as well.
8: It's hoped initial findings of an investigation into a fatal light plane crash in Adelaide early this year will help prevent a further tragedy. A pilot, instructor and student were killed when the Diamond DA-42 four-seater smashed into a hangar. Angus Mitchell from the Australian Transport Safety Bureau says they've found a fatigue fracture in the nose landing gear, which can cause issues with
10: the
8: rudder.
10: The ATSB is taking the step of issuing a worldwide safety advisory notice to inform owners and operators of this aircraft of our initial findings.
8: Queensland parents will get a $150 back-to-school boost for primary students, an increase of $50 under the state budget handed down today. In other winners, the public service is growing with 4,500 frontline jobs like teachers and doctors to be created in the next financial year. Overseas, and a ransom note relating to the disappearance of Nancy Guthrie in the US has been found and claims that she's died. The mother of NBC Today's Savannah Guthrie was believed to have been kidnapped earlier this year. And Aussie Kylie Minogue and director Quentin Tarantino have been spotted filming a funeral scene in Wales. To sport now, and NRL premiers the Broncos have received a boost after re-signing Ben Hunt to the side. He'll stay with Brisbane until at least the end of the 2027 season. Hooker Corey Pakes says he's a great addition.
11: We're excited to have him around, mate. He brings so much to this group in terms of leadership. And
8: out of the World Cup, Norway have pipped to Senegal 3-2. France is past Iraq 3-0. And Argentina booked their spot in the next round with a 2-0 defeat of Austria. And that is the latest in news and sport.
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0: Mostly sunny for the rest of today. A chilly 13 we're waking up to tomorrow. And again, a mostly sunny one, though, with a top of 23 degrees. Slight chance of a shower Thursday, 23. And we could see a few showers around Friday, top of 23 degrees. Andrew's back tomorrow morning here at Mackay with Sunday's 4MK. He has your $10,000 cash track. 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

0: McConnell with Sunday's 4MK, the station trying to give you $10,000 cash. 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
3: Yeah, they say a good time to go to Tassie right now. 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
3: Oh, that's nice. In what way?
4: Oh, they're getting a new house built, so
3: okay.
4: Maybe a fence or something to help them along.
3: What a nice thing to do.
0: Judy's helping up the grandkids. Pam's travelling to NZ or Tassie, and Paul just said it would be life-changing. It's back tomorrow morning here on McKinley with Sunday's 4MK, only with Andrew, and he's joining you from 5 a.m. tomorrow. Good luck with our 10K cash tracks here on McKinley with Sunday's 4MK. Yeah,

0: Horror movie The Skyhooks here on the Feel Good Work Day, having a gas bag with Mark, who's just knocked off, about to head home, but you had an RDO yesterday. How good is that? How was your weekend, mate? What did you end up doing?
1: I played some AFL.
0: And how are you guys going?
1: We didn't do well this weekend, unfortunately.
0: Oh, such a shame. And shame that I brought it up, mate. It's only been a couple of years since I was playing first grade hockey as a goalkeeper, and second grade for that matter. And come Monday, when everyone would ask you when you got back to work, how'd you go on the weekend? It was good if you won. But if you lost, I didn't want to talk about it. Anyhow, good news is probably everyone forgot about your weekend except for me, because you had your RDO yesterday. I've got an English band ready to press play on, should I say. Formed in Manchester in 1990. Gary Barlow, one of the members, Howard Donald, Mark Owen, Jason Orange, and probably their most favourite and the most popular, Robbie Williams. That English band next.
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Morning, Jai here from the Your News Now podcast with today's headlines. J.D. Vance insists negotiations with Iran are proceeding well, with the United States lifting sanctions on their oil. Support for One Nation has surged well past the New South Wales coalition, according to a new opinion poll, and aspiring tradies will be offered tax-free apprenticeships under a plan to address the nation's growing skill shortage. 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

0: He keeps on soldiering on. That is Barnsley here on the Feel Good Workday. He had that hip, the back. He recently had rotator cuff. I tell you what, for all the stuff, Gary, that he has done to himself, throwing himself off staging and all sorts of heights throughout his career, it's a wonder he's, well, keeping on.
1: No, you're not wrong there, dear.
0: But we're glad that he is. And the last time I checked, he was in Japan having a holiday with his family. Gary, have a great afternoon, mate. And we're all glad we, weren't like Barnsley throwing herself off the rigging on staging lights. In the next few minutes, I've got Blondie. I've grabbed their album Parallel Lines, which had so many great hits. I'm going to go to side number two, track 10 for you next.
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6: 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Love those deals. 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

0: Wrapping up our Feel Good Work Day for another day after 4 o'clock. Jonesy and Amanda are joining us. And of course, we found out yesterday that Amanda has been nominated for the Bert Newton Award for Most Popular Presenter for her TV show, The Piano, on the ABC. No doubt Amanda's very happy about that. This afternoon, though, they're catching up with Emma Gillespie joining us for the download and Tin Hat Tuesday. The guys are ready with a slew of new conspiracies to chat about, plenty with Jonesy and Amanda. And until 7 o'clock tonight, 7 o'clock is the Christian O'Connell Show, and he, of course, is doing his favourite thing, which is saving our pub. 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The first three songs after the 4 o'clock newsroom, which is only moments away. Enjoy Jonesy and Amanda, Christian O'Connell Show, and I'll catch you tomorrow afternoon.
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14: Hi there, I'm Laura Edison. Well, the federal government's tax overhaul has been locked in, with Labor and the Greens reaching a deal to pass changes to capital gains tax and negative gearing. The bill currently before the Senate is due to pass in exchange for an extension to the NDIS inquiry. Greens Senator Nick McKim says they believe reforms to housing taxation will make a difference.
15: And taken together, there is no doubt that they are a very small step in the right direction. And with the changes we've negotiated with Labor, they are a slightly bigger small step.
14: Budgets have been handed down in two states today, with the New South Wales government announcing frontline domestic violence services will receive $184 million over 4 years. Meantime, child safety is a big focus of Queensland's budget, with $200 million set aside to implement recommendations from a commission of inquiry and protect against sexual abuse. The SA government will draft legislation to regulate the development of AI data centres amid concerns they're bad for the environment, and one ChatGPT inquiry uses a tablespoon of water. environmental groups are sounding the alarm on the impact on energy and water supply. Also today, a fast-acting chemical weed killer banned in 17 other countries has been approved for use in Australia. The herbicide Paraquat has been linked to Parkinson's disease, but authorities argue it's safe to use. The regulators saying it should be right if users follow the new restrictions. And it seems that Taylor Swift hasn't completely mended her relationship with former bestie Blake Lively. Blake has apparently been left off the guest list for Taylor's wedding to Travis Kelce. Just more now, and a come-from-behind victory has completed the day's play at the World Cup. Algeria fighting back from 1-0 down to beat Jordan 2-1 in San Francisco. Earlier, Argentina defeated Austria 2-0, France beat Iraq 3-0, and Norway down at Senegal 3-2. And there are claims that Latrell Mitchell's calf injury is worse than first thought. Mitchell was expected to be sidelined for a fortnight after limping off from training yesterday, but there are reports he'll actually be out for a month or even more. And that is the latest in news and sport.
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0: Mostly sunny for the rest of today. A chilly 13 we're waking up to tomorrow. And again, a mostly sunny one, though, with a top of 23 degrees. Slight chance of a shower Thursday, 23. And we could see a few showers around Friday, top of 23 degrees. Andrew's back tomorrow morning here at Mackay the Whitsundays 4MK. He has your $10,000 cash track. 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
26: It's showtime.
27: Well, hello there, Amanda. How are you today?
28: I'm good. How are you going?
27: I'm doing all right. I'm getting great.
28: I know you like to start the show with a joke.
27: Well, I like entertainment. I like doing this.
28: These might be two separate things.
27: And I like entertainment.
28: Let me explain.
27: I like being entertained. I like entertaining people.
28: I was watching a YouTube show last night with Harley. It was just a whole lot of compilations, a whole lot of different comedians, English comedians, doing one-liners.
27: It's not from a long time ago, is it?
28: Yeah.
27: Okay.
28: It's not the rat that, it's not vaudeville.
27: Okay, so we don't need the intro?
28: I don't want a big intro.
29: Make them laugh, make them laugh. Don't
27: we don't need that.
28: Some of them were so, because most of them, if it's just a one-liner, are puns. And
27: yep.
28: Even I, during a lot of it, was just going, ugh.
27: Yeah.
28: But I woke up this morning and two of them were still stuck in my head. So are you ready to share?
27: Okay, let's go.
28: Here we go. There's two movie executives talking to each other. One said, did you hear that Marie Osmond is in a new movie? And word is it's the worst film ever made. And the other one said, Warner Brothers? And he said, yeah, I've already done that. That's funny.
27: That is funny.
28: Do you get it, Ryan?
30: Yeah, I get it.
28: You remember, because she's got brothers?
27: Yep.
28: Warner the Brothers.
27: Family. They're a Mormon family.
28: I don't need the entire backstory.
27: So the kids these days don't know anything.
28: Well, he said he knew. I've got one more.
27: A toothy musical family.
28: What do you call the bit between the front door and the back door in a Portuguese chicken shop? The peri-perineum.
27: Okay.
28: That's good. That's good. Out of an hour and a half, they're the two that I remember.
27: We should bring back Pot of Gold. Remember Pot of Gold?
28: And Bernard King. Remember I told you that Bernard King upset my friend's mother.
27: Bernard King, by the way, was a flamboyant
28: and a
27: chef.
28: Really mean, but also a very mean judge on a talent show.
27: Yeah, on Pot of Gold.
28: And he upset my friend because he was just a young boy at the time. Because Bernard King swept into an airport and told off my friend's mother because she was standing on his cape.
27: You know, I was talking to Kyle Sandilands the other day. I think he could wear a cape. I said, you should start wearing
28: Frank
27: a cape.
28: He's not Frank
27: Tring. I think you should start wearing a cape. Just getting around with a cape. You've got to have a hook in this business. And I said, maybe.
28: Why don't you wear a cape? You actually,
27: no,
28: look,
27: I'm too thin.
28: You'd look,
27: for
28: like
27: a cape.
28: You'd look like Dracula.
8: Yeah.
27: Yeah, I'm too thin and pasty.
28: Isn't your mother always said how pale you look?
27: Oh, you look pale. Get out in the sun. Anyway.
28: Come on, just suck your blood.
27: Action-packed show today. It's Tin Hat Tuesday. Of course it is.
28: We're going to talk to Emma Gillespie. This is a big thing that's happened, that's been revealed just overnight, is that AI is stealing the data of many Australian musicians, most of Australia's great musicians, to train Mrs. Bumnuts on AI to write a song.
27: Richard Clapton texted me last night. He's very distressed. 150 of his songs have been stolen by AI.
28: Has he got 150 songs?
27: Yeah, of course he's got a huge back catalog.
28: Mrs. Bumnuts, hands off.
27: So hands off our Richard. Also coming up, Instagram, and we can't do anything till we do the Fast Five.
28: Perry Perineum, do you get it?
27: I get it, man.
28: Good, good.
27: And I like it.
28: Good.
27: It's Jonesy and Amanda driving you home for Jam Nation.
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0: Question three.
4: It's going to Kate in East Hills. Hello, Kate.
5: Hi, Jonesy and Amanda. How are you going today?
4: Very well, thank you. Which music group is often credited with popularizing the term mullet for the famous hairstyle? Jonesy said earlier that this band had a song called Mullet Head.
5: Mullet Head. You know what? I didn't know up until that clue, but I think it's Beastie Boys.
4: It's the Beastie Boys.
0: The Beastie Boys. Here is how it goes.
4: Is that written by the Carpenters?
0: You know, in the 90s.
4: That's awful.
0: And I had a mullet. Well, we didn't even have a name for it.
4: It was just your hair.
0: It was just your hair. I remember my mother saying to me just on the eve of my wedding, "Oh, Brendan, please get that haircut. Get that ridiculous haircut." And I said, and I grabbed it. It was very long. Luxuriant mullet. I said, "Mum, this is never going out of fashion."
4: Yeah. And how many bridesmaids did it take to get it up the aisle? It
0: took 16 bridesmaids.
4: Did it? Mm. Question four for you here, Kate. What nighttime habit is medically known as sleep bruxism?
5: Sleep bruxism. I am going to guess that it is waking up in the middle of the night.
4: No, it's not.
0: That's the night terrors, isn't it?
4: I think, no, that's the difference between night terrors and just waking up in the middle of the night.
0: Mm-hmm.
4: Like, a bladder can be that.
0: Yeah. Hey, did your bladder wake you up again?
4: Again, luckily.
0: Unfortunately. Harrison's in Baldwin.
4: Hi, Harrison.
6: Hi, how are you?
4: Very well.
0: Calling.
4: So, what nighttime habit is medically known as sleep bruxism? It happens to many people.
6: I'm going to go with grinding teeth.
4: It is grinding teeth, as they say here, driven by stress, genetics, or sleep disruptions.
0: Mm-hmm.
4: It can exert up to 250 pounds of force, often causing morning headaches, jaw pain, and tooth damage.
0: Just stop doing it.
4: Well, thank you, Brendan. People, just stop doing it.
0: Harrison, this is question five. It's coming your way. House of the Dragon is a prequel to which fantasy series?
6: I'm going to go with Game of Thrones.
4: Yes. You know it. Hey, Ryan, you're a Game of Thrones person, aren't you?
7: I haven't watched it. I've seen little bits of it.
4: Actually, yeah, maybe, Harrison, you can help with this. Mm. Apparently, in the latest season of House of the Dragon, is this true that the latest sort of incest moment is a mother and son, not the TV show, mother and son, sharing a kiss?
6: Look, I don't want to upset anyone, but I actually haven't seen the show, to be honest.
4: No.
0: Oh, okay.
4: No, neither have I.
0: See, that's the thing. We can all let fly about the whole...
4: Yeah, but I think most people who saw it would be anxious. What do you think, Ryan?
7: Yeah, I've just looked it up. Yeah, there was a mother and son kiss in the first episode. Season three's out now.
0: Yeah, well...
4: Come on.
0: Keep your incest at home.
4: Keep it in the home.
0: Keep it in the home. No one wants to see it. Congratulations to you, Harrison. You've won the jam pack, a double pass to see Simple Minds live. 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But Harrison, you have the tickets.
6: Thank you very much. Sounds awesome. Can't wait.
4: Thanks, Harrison.
0: Good on you, mate. If you'd like to join us, you can. JonesyDemanda.com.au for the Fast Five.
4: Lots of things come up on the show today, including... Tin Hat Tuesday.
0: It's Jonesy and Amanda driving you home for Jam Nation.
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0: Hello there, it's Jonesy Demander driving you home. Today is Tin Hat Tuesday.
1: It's Tin Hat Tuesday. This is where we want your conspiracy theories, but I do like to kick us off with some of the stuff I found during the week. This one is about the World Cup. Let me say clearly, I don't necessarily believe these things. In fact, I don't believe these
0: things. We have the tin hats on.
1: We've got our tin hats on, but this is interesting. Someone stumbled upon a leaked list of FIFA winners online. People are convinced the World Cup is rigged. So this list goes back to 1930 and lists all the winners. And you go, yeah, of course, of course, of course. 2022, this was found just before 2022, and it said that Argentina were going to win. Yes. Do you want me to tell you who this year is predicted to win? No? Okay, we'll leave it at that.
0: No.
1: Yes. According to this, it's been arranged by FIFA for Portugal to win.
0: Portugula.
1: The next World Cup in 2030 will be won by France.
0: Yep.
1: 2034, Belgium. 2042, Spain.
0: Oh. No need to watch the round ball game anymore.
1: This space.
0: Well, it was.
1: When I first saw the list, I thought, wow, a psychic's predicted this. And someone said, no, you idiot. They're saying it's rigged.
0: It was prophesied in The Simpsons, Mexico and Portugal.
1: In the final.
0: Yeah.
1: Yeah, well, look, keep an eye out for all of that. I'll put these up on our social so you can keep an eye out for the next 100 years.
0: Good eye.
1: Have you heard of the Mandela effect?
0: Yes, I have. Nelson Mandela, common belief that he died in jail when he did not.
1: Yes, it is like when...
0: It's like the Streisand effect.
1: No, it's not.
0: Well, it's different, but the Streisand effect, she was trying to hide some beachfront property that she had. She'd done some work on it. It was on an internet site. It had about 12 views. She took it to court, complained, and it went worldwide.
1: That's different to this. That's the Streisand effect.
0: Of course, of course.
1: The Mandela effect...
0: I was just showing off.
1: ...is a psychological and... So the wanker effect. The Mandela effect is a psychological and internet phenomenon where large groups of people share the exact same false memory of a past event, a pop culture moment, or a historical fact. For example, as you say, the term was coined in 2009 by paranormal researcher Fiona Broom, who discovered that she, along with thousands of other people, had vivid memories of Nelson Mandela dying in prison, whereas in fact he died in 2013. He didn't die in 1990. And it's as if the belief of this is that we're all coming from a different time continuum and our timelines have merged and some have different memories of things.
0: Right. Because there's the Irwin effect as well. People believe that they saw Steve Meaty's demise by the stingray. That has never been publicised.
1: No. Well, the Mandela effect has now hit Hall & Oates. You know Hall & Oates?
0: Yep. John Hall, Daryl Hutts.
1: Yep, but you think of the band.
0: Daryl Hall,
1: John Hall, the Hall & Oates.
0: Yep.
1: You think of the band Hall & Oates.
0: Yep.
1: They've never, ever been called Hall & Oates. If you go to their album covers, to their official releases, to all their credits, it's Daryl Hall and John Oates. They are never credited as Hall and Oates. I would have sworn black and blue that band was called Hall and Oates and it was written on all the album covers, Hall and Oates.
0: No, I can't go for that. No can do.
1: So you didn't ever think that they were called Hall and Oates?
0: I always thought they were Hall and Oates.
1: Yeah.
0: That's what I just said. I can't go for that. No can do. What you're saying.
1: You're saying you don't agree with the Mandela effect on Hall and Oates. You've confused yourself now. You know why? Because there's a smell of Chinese food outside our studio.
0: What's going on with the Chinese food?
1: Can you smell it?
0: Here? Or is it because we're wearing this foil head?
1: Maybe. Last night's takeaway is inside our tin hats.
0: My head is cooking. Tin Hat Tuesday is in session. Got some good ones. Got two good conspiracies coming up.
1: You do?
0: Yeah, I've got a good conspiracy coming up, which is helpful.
1: Oh, okay.
0: Yeah. We'll have that for you, and you can join us. It's Jonesy Demander driving you home for Jam Nation.
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2: Hi, I'm Sally Pearson. Australia faces Pakistan in the T20 Women's World Cup tonight in the UK. Our Aussie women are out to make it 4 from 4 at the tournament. Former Wimbledon champion Markéta Vondrousová has been banned for 4 years after refusing a drug test. The Czech player didn't provide a sample during an out-of-competition test at her home in December. And the Women's PGA Championship taking place in the US in the coming days will feature the highest purse in the history of women's golf at $13 million.
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0: Jonesy and Amanda driving you home. 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
1: Do you believe in that the world is flat? I don't know,
0: It's Tin Hat Tuesday.
2: Bring on your conspiracy theories. We're happy to hear them.
0: We are. James has joined us.
2: Hi, James.
3: Hi.
2: Hi, James. How old are you?
3: 12.
2: Okay, yeah. Over to you.
0: I don't believe you, James. I think you're 42.
2: Over to you for your conspiracy theory.
3: I've got this conspiracy theory about aliens.
0: Go on.
2: I'm ready to hear it.
3: You know how the waves are getting bigger each year?
0: The surf, yep.
3: Yep. And the moon's getting closer, making the waves bigger.
0: Mm-hmm.
2: Yeah, I didn't know that, but interesting.
3: Aliens.
2: What are aliens doing?
3: Pushing the moon on the dark side of the moon closer to Earth.
2: Why are they doing that, you reckon?
3: Probably to explode the Earth.
2: Oh, casual. Are you worried about it?
3: No.
0: No.
2: No.
3: Crazy.
2: No.
0: Okay. He's saying surf's up.
2: James, I love that you called us.
0: James,
2: thank you so much. Thank you, James.
0: Well, you know.
2: Food for thought.
0: On the dark side of the moon, what can you see there?
2: Well.
0: Nothing. Just a great Pink Floyd song.
2: I've got one here. That was sent to us.
0: And where's Rob? We haven't got Rob.
2: Well, Christian has written, Christian Brown.
0: Yep.
2: Tin Hat Tuesday. This is his theory. Regular contributor Rob is actually a character created by Jonesy to test the extent of Amanda's tolerance of arsehattery. Evidence. Rob is an anagram of Orb, a.k.a. Drake Shannon, a supervillain who rides a specially modified chopper-style motorcycle. Sounds like a definite link to me.
0: Mm.
2: Rob, if that's even his real name, sounds like a number of actors from the hit show Fat Pizza and Howzo's.
0: Yeah.
2: Do we know anyone involved with that crew? Brendan Jones is an anagram for Benny Dosse Jr., an Indian butter and lentil dish known for its ability to clear the poop chute in a rapid fashion, likely contributing to the toilet think time required to invent the fantasies espoused by Orb.
0: Right.
2: And finally, I haven't finished, Ryan.
4: All right.
2: Finally, Christian says, only a classically trained actor could deliver these theories without succumbing to the idiocy of it all and repress their mirth.
0: Wow.
2: So, Brendan, is all of this a figment of your imagination? Is Rob a character you have created?
0: Oh, right. Yeah, like...
2: Oh, did you not even follow what I just read? I think a super genius would be required. And I don't think you're it.
0: You know, it's a bit like Jamie Dunn and Agro.
2: Yeah.
0: Hi, Amanda.
2: Put your hand up, Rob.
0: Well, Rob's not here today.
2: Well, till next week.
0: Well, until next week. If you've got conspiracies, we'd love to hear from you. JonesyandAmanda.com.au. It'll be back again next week. Coming up in the meantime, Instagram is on its way. It's Jonesy and Amanda driving you home for Jam Nation.
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19: Hi there, I'm Laura Edison. Authorities in South Australia will test two Cyber Antarctic seabirds that have washed up on the coast amid concerns they could be carrying the H5N1 bird flu. The birds were found at Fowlers Bay Beach, about 360 k's from the WA border. Australia's first cases of the virus were confirmed in WA this week. The opposition has described an agreement between Labor and the Greens to pass reforms to housing taxation as a dangerous deal that'll leave Aussies worse off. As part of the deal, which will see changes to capital gains tax and negative gearing pass in the Senate, the government will extend an inquiry into the NDIS. But opposition leader Angus Taylor says it's a dangerous deal for hardworking Aussies.
20: What we do know about this deal is that hardworking Australians are going to pay more tax. Investors are going to pay more. Savers are going to pay more. Small businesses are going to pay more.
19: Some hip pocket relief for families in the Queensland budget. Parents handed an extra $50 in back-to-school payments for primary school students. A similar theme in the New South Wales budget also handed down today, with savings on rego announced. Private car owners to pay $100 less, while motorcycle owners will be $80 better off. Over in the UK, and two Labor MPs are considering a challenge for Prime Minister in order to stop Andy Burnham getting it without a contest. It comes as Keir Starmer has announced his resignation. And Madonna has broken her silence on the cancellation of her biopic, saying she spent years working on the film but just couldn't secure the money for it. Turning to Sport Now, and in NRL, the Rabbitohs have confirmed that centre Latrell Mitchell has sustained a grade 2 calf strain, which is related to his previous back injury. Mitchell is expected to be sidelined for up to 4 weeks, which means he won't be able to line up for the Blues in Game 3 of Origin. And a heartbreak for Jordan, who have been knocked out of their first ever World Cup. The side entered the second half of their game with a 1-0 lead before Algeria fought back, finding the back of the net twice. Algeria will now face Austria on Sunday for a chance to qualify directly into the round of 32. And that is the latest in news and sport.
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1: Mostly sunny for the rest of today. A chilly 13 we're waking up to tomorrow. And again, a mostly sunny one, though, with a top of 23 degrees. Slight chance of a shower Thursday, 23. And we could see a few showers around Friday, top of 23 degrees. Andrew's back tomorrow morning here at Mackay the Witch Sundays 4MK. He has your $10,000 cash track. 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
31: It's showtime.
32: I'm going to say something that if you're a football or soccer fan would be the worst thing you can say. I wouldn't know Lionel Messi in a police lineup. Would you, Brendan?
0: No.
32: Would you, Ryan?
33: Yeah, he's like the greatest player of all time.
32: Okay, yes.
0: He's got a poster of him on his wall.
32: I know his name and I know who he is.
0: Next to Backstreet Boys.
32: But I but I just wouldn't know him in a police lineup. But I am aware that I'm
0: Yeah, he's a big deal.
32: Of course he's a big deal. I know that.
0: I know he's a big deal.
32: Lots of people are going crazy when they're seeing him at the World Cup. And I saw some footage recently. Ed Sheeran got to talk to his hero, Lionel Messi. He said that he had spent like 4 or 5 minutes chatting to him, telling him how much of a legend he is. They're having a great chat, he said.
0: Mm-hmm.
32: It was just one small problem. He said afterwards, someone quietly pulled Ed aside and said, you know he doesn't speak a word of English. He said, I spoke with him for 3 minutes.
0: Yep.
32: A rep came and said, he doesn't speak English.
0: He's not speaking
32: English.
0: So
32: Messi was smiling, was nodding the whole time just to be polite. And he's probably thinking, I would not know Ed Sheeran in a police lineup. No, I made that bit up. I don't know. But what a gentleman.
0: Mm-hmm.
32: He just stood there smiling.
0: Of course, that's
32: because
0: what
32: he
0: you
32: knows
0: do.
32: Ed Sheeran's a big deal.
0: You know, it's the way things go.
32: It's the way things go.
0: There's an interesting dilemma as well. I don't know which pigeonhole it fits in, but it's about missing a baby for the World Cup.
32: Or missing the World Cup for a baby.
0: Yeah.
32: Which way would you go? This is a serious situation that's mm-hmm. happening with a French, actually I think he's a Belgian player. And lots of people have arced up about it. We'll talk about it next.
0: Instagram is back. You could win possibly $2,000. It's Jonesy and Amanda driving you home for Jam Nation.
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0: Jonesy and Amanda driving you home. We're talking World Cup. Jeremy Doku, who is the plays for Belgium, he has been criticised by a female French journalist for missing World Cup soccer attend the birth of his son.
1: He may
0: and
1: go.
0: She said, "What's the matter with you? This is the world we're living in."
1: Yeah.
0: In the old days, a female would have said, "What are you doing? You've got to be there for the birth of your son."
1: Well, in fact, she has said, "You're not really needed. This is disgusting.
0: Mm-hmm.
1: The father has a symbolic role. You hold a hand, take a photo, then what? You can't miss a World Cup."
0: You know what? At each of the births of my children, I have had a pivotal role in their delivery, their safe delivery. So much so, on the last one, I pointed out that the umbilical cord was around his neck.
1: So imagine
0: and
1: if
0: the
1: you're
0: doctor
1: the World
0: said
1: Cup.
0: To me, the surgeon, because it got to a point, it was one of those little House on the Prairie births, you know, where all the surgeons are around. And I said, "Cord, cord, cord." We're in the theatre. And the doctor said, "Good spot, that student there."
1: Wow.
0: And I said, "I'm not a student. I'm the father."
1: I am your father.
0: I'm just saying, if I wasn't there,
1: yeah. Who knows what might have happened?
0: Little Dom might not exist anymore.
1: Oh.
0: Might not be gaming but in his
1: imagine,
0: room right now.
1: I know, but imagine if you had a World Cup trophy on your shelf.
0: Anyway, we're putting it to the whip poll. The whip poll is an instant snapshot of what the community thinks about any given subject. John is in East
1: Hello,
0: Bentley.
1: Hello, John. World Cup or baby?
2: Well, look, I've considered myself to be a very level-headed guy, but I am a crazy Collingwood fanatic, and I am a father who was at the birth of his son. So I would have to say son hands down, because your son is going to be there for the rest of your life. But a football game, I'm saying it's good for the moment, but how long is a career? 5, 10, 15 years, but the son is there forever.
1: Which is, well, you could look at it the other way and think, well, the kid's always going to be there. Often will
0: John,
1: I get to be in the World Cup?
0: You're playing for Collingwood, okay? It's the grand finals coming up. Your baby is coming. Which one do you choose?
2: I'm going to have to pick a baby. Unfortunately, I'll wait on KO and watch the replay.
0: Right.
2: But
0: you're playing, John.
1: You, you just want to get your wife to wear a pair of stockings and hold it.
2: But it's a different thing. Playing locally, all right, so if you're going to miss 4 hours as opposed to flying and being away for 48 hours,
0: okay.
2: That's a whole different ball game.
1: Well, you've thought
0: actually,
1: this
0: John's
1: through.
0: Put in the commute as well. Good work. John, thank you. That's what men do. Rob's in Taylor's Hill.
1: He's thought about this long and hard. Hello, Rob. Are you choosing World Cup or baby?
3: Baby. If I'd done anything else, I would have been shot, hung, drawn and quartered.
0: It's true.
1: Yeah.
0: You're exactly right.
1: Mm-hmm.
0: Darren's in Quakers Hill.
1: Darren, World Cup or baby birth?
4: I'd say absolutely baby birth. Me and my wife tried for many years to be able to have kids.
0: Mm-hmm.
4: Unfortunately, we weren't. I would give up absolutely anything, travel absolutely anywhere to be able to see the birth of a son that we're never, or daughter that we're never going to be able to have.
1: Oh, Darren. Oh, you've melted my heart.
0: Yeah, mate.
1: Oh, I'm sorry.
0: Thank you. And Andrew is in Borkham Hills.
1: All right, let's see how shallow Andrew feels as he answers this now.
0: Yeah,
1: World Cup or baby birth, Andrew?
5: World Cup, hands down.
0: Okay. So possibly we should have put Darren last. Anyway, that's the whip poll. Thank you for all your calls. Instagram is here. It's Jonesy and Amanda driving you home for Jam Nation.
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13: 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Yeah. And HR nervous. Jonesy and Amanda.
8: Four.

0: Hello there. It's Jonesy Amanda driving you home.
1: Best money.
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4: Jonesy and Amanda's.
0: We're having the time of our lives. We have 10 questions, 60 seconds on the clock. You could pass if you don't know an answer. We'll come back to that question if time permits. You get all the questions right, $1,000.
5: You can make it $2,000 by answering a bonus question, but there is some risk involved because it's double or nothing.
0: Easy peasy, Javanese. Kevin is in Wesley.
5: Hi, Kevin.
6: Yeah. Hello. Hello,
0: how
6: Jonesy.
0: How are you? Your man made a face. You can't say easy peasy Japanese.
5: Children
0: anymore.
5: Are taught to say easy peasy lemon squeezy. If children can learn that, so can you.
0: No, I just I don't think it's offensive though.
5: Like, well, that's because you're not Japanese.
0: Well, I know, but okay, yeah. Well, I just feel that it's not.
5: No, it doesn't. Oh, I like saying it. The end. Kevin, let's leave this controversy behind us.
0: But we'll pretend that didn't happen,
5: okay,
0: Kevin.
5: We'll cut that out in the edit,
0: yeah,
5: Kevin.
0: Yeah, we'll fix that up.
5: There is no edit, sadly. Kevin, we have 10 questions. We have 60 seconds. If you're not sure, say pass. We might have time to come back, okay?
6: Okay.
5: Kevin, good luck because here we go. Here comes question number one. What day is it today?
6: Tuesday.
5: Question two. Finish this. Postman Pat and his black and white.
6: Cat.
5: Question three. Red, blue and yellow are types of, what type of colours?
6: Primary.
5: Question four. What animal is a pearl found in?
6: Oyster.
5: Question five. How many pyramids of Giza are there?
6: Pass.
5: Question six. Mr. Potato Head is a character in which Disney movie?
6: Pass.
5: Question seven. The Birkin is a brand of what accessory?
6: Shoe.
5: Oh, it's a handbag. Unless your wife was telling you to get away.
6: Oh, yes.
0: Shoe.
5: If you could guess, how many pyramids of Giza would you have maybe guessed?
6: Maybe three.
5: Yeah, there are three. And what movie is Mr. Potato Head in?
6: Toy Story.
5: Yes.
6: Okay. Yeah. Wow.
5: Kevin, thank
0: you. It wasn't easy peasy after all.
6: Thanks for it.
5: Kevin, thank you for having a crack at it. We appreciate it.
0: If you would like to play Instagram, you can call us anytime. Well, not anytime, but, you know, tomorrow at the same time. Or jonesyandamanda.com.au and you can register to play. How cool is that?
5: Very cool.
0: We'll do it again tomorrow. It's Jonesy and Amanda driving you home for Jam Nation.
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0: Hello there, it's Jonesy Demander driving you home this Tuesday afternoon. The Logies are coming up, the nominations are out. Amanda Keller, Bert Newton, Best Presenter. Bert loved you. Remember, whenever we get Bertie on, he worshipped at the table of you.
1: I would just say that it's the piano has been an extraordinarily beautiful show to work on. So many people have been moved by that show. Mm-hmm. And to have a nomination for me, a nomination for the show, a nomination for Andrea Lamb as Best New Talent, what a bonus it is on working on that great show.
0: Is this your speech?
1: Yeah, okay, may as well be.
0: Is that?
1: Do you approve?
0: Is that it? Yeah, what about the people?
1: Are you waiting to get a mention?
0: What about the people that got you here today?
1: Who are they?
0: Oh, yeah, just the
1: producers, the production team. Everyone who has put that show together. Yes, you're right. I should mention them.
0: Yeah, but, you know, the wheels.
1: Come on.
0: I was just reading here.
1: Why do you do it to yourself and to me?
0: Death Cap Mushrooms have been nominated.
1: The mushrooms have?
0: It just popped up in my feed. Death Cap Mushrooms have been nominated. Obviously, the story that happened in
1: Langatha, I think it was the Stan
0: with the mushroom cook.
1: And they're asking for you to vote for it. It seems odd. How do you weigh what news
0: stories
1: should win?
0: I remember there was 1 year when the the plane disaster happened, and there was an award for that. Everyone's clapping, eating two varieties of meat while, a lot of people died in that. I don't think they should have those sort of stories as awards, frankly.
1: Or they should be industry voted.
0: No, it should be industry. I just don't.
1: They should not spruik for votes.
0: No, I agree. Someone who's not happy.
1: Who?
0: The K-Dog. Gosh, he's not happy.
1: Why would he be nominated?
0: Well, because Ray Martin Award for Most Popular News or Public Affair Presenter, Ali Langdon.
1: Ali. Why wouldn't he be happy with
0: David Ali? David Spears, Carl Stefanovic, Michael Usher, Sarah Arbo, Sarah Ferguson, not one Channel 7 star. As the K-Dog says here.
1: Do the voice. Go on. Entertain me. What Lib says at night when Koshy walks in the door.
0: Hey, Lib, you got the chops on. Kosh Dog's coming home. Let's get this straight, TV Week. Popular News or Public Affair Presenter nominees for this year's Logies contained both Today Host.
1: Breathe. You're going to lose it.
0: Neither Sunrise Host. A couple of facts you may have missed. Sunrise has won every single day this year.
1: No, you're not. Come on, you've lost the voice.
0: No, I'm trying to read this and do the voice.
1: Have you not pre-read it?
0: This has been going on for years. If you ever complain, you're seen as a bad sport. But now I'm out of it.
1: Sounds it.
0: Is Koshy out of it? Having a couple of cones. No, he's not. Honestly, WTF? Koshy said that.
1: Wow.
0: I haven't seen Koshy this angry. Remember when Todd McKenney made Koshy's mum cry because he was so mean?
1: She wasn't dancing.
0: No, she was mean on Dancing with the Stars to one of those poor fool dancers. Not me, but one of the dancers.
1: So he's not happy because the Channel 7 presenters aren't included.
0: Yeah, why isn't? Because you look at it, they're really good.
1: Of course they are.
0: Shervo's great. Nat Barr is great.
1: And that show
0: Eddie Bartholomew's good.
1: That show does win the ratings.
0: So why? What's going on? Who's presenting it this year?
1: Channel 7? Which channel? Channel 9.
0: No, it's Channel 7. No one knows.
1: Channel 7. It's Channel 7.
0: Are you sure it's going to be on TV?
1: They're sabotaging themselves.
0: It's not going to be like back in the 60s when it was on a cruise ship. Mm. That's when you'd win it.
1: It's Channel 7.
0: Okay. It's not Channel 7.
1: It is Channel 7.
0: Oh, Ryan's. Well, just speak, Ryan.
2: Yeah, Channel 7. Okay. Channel 7.
1: Speak, Ryan.
0: Well, why aren't Channel 7 nominating their own people?
1: Well, I don't know. I don't know how the system works.
0: Oh, okay. Wow.
1: I'm just happy to be in.
0: Do you want me to work on your speech?
1: Please. And I wonder who you are, Dan. Come on. This does not make me comfortable in any way.
0: I need to get Moving Pictures back together just for this song. Yeah.
1: It's very preemptive.
0: Good on you, Amanda. You're always welcome on the Sunrise Family.
3: Righto, you two.
1: Thank you.
3: That's
1: thank
3: enough.
1: You.
0: So TikTok, vote for Amanda. 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
1: TikTok Tucker is back tomorrow. Remember last week we had the weenie teeny?
0: Oh, that's right, yes.
1: Which was a martini made with hot dogs and it tasted disgusting.
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27: Coming up on the Christian O'Connell Show today, are you a Monday winner or loser? How did you start the week yesterday? All the latest on our big live show this Friday. Shannon Knoll singing in our grand reopening of the pub we've been saving over the last couple of weeks. And signs your nano, plus the time waster. Busy show today coming up next. Did you start yesterday a Monday winner or loser?
11: 4MK.

0: Christian O'Connell's show. Now, every Tuesday, we ask you, would you say yesterday you're a Monday winner or loser? How did you start the week? Are you a Monday winner or loser? Patsy, which way is it for you?
1: I'm a loser this week because we've got our daughter's 15th birthday on Sunday. And
0: wow, she's turning 15.
1: I know, can you believe it? She's 15. I've got, what, maybe 3 years of her being permanently at home?
0: You might have longer than that. You don't know what our plans are.
1: Off and on. Anyway, I said to my husband yesterday, hey, we should just have a look what we've bought her, each of us. We get her one combined gift and then each of us gets her little things.
0: That's nice.
1: Anyway, so we both got our bags out and we'd bought her, because she's a huge Billie Eilish fan, as you know. We'd both bought her the same T-shirt. So it's Billie in stereo. So we're great minds think alike.
0: And then what are you doing for her birthday?
1: You know, she wants a really quiet birthday this year. She wants to go shopping with her girlfriends on Sunday. So we said, we'll give you some money to do that. And I said, do you want a cake?
0: See, even that's the difference. And she doesn't want to hang out with you guys. Oh, that's harsh.
1: No, she just wants Uber Eats for dinner. We said, look, you can have a treat. What do you want to do? Do you want to go out?
0: Otherwise, the alternative is...
1: What?
0: Home cooking.
1: Oh, there's nothing wrong with
0: my cooking. No, I was just saying, I can't believe she's made that choice. How was your day yesterday? Your Monday winner or loser? Rio, which way for you?
2: I am a winner. So on Friday, I'm going to Greece to meet my partner, Will. He's been in Europe for the last 3 weeks without me. It's been a bit of a cluster because I've had to move my flights, which I think you've had to do as well, because going through the Middle East, now I have to go through Singapore. So I've had to cancel my initial flight. On Sunday, I call the airline on hold for an hour.
0: Oh,
2: they tell
0: God.
2: Me it's going to be a $500 cancellation fee.
0: That's shocking.
2: So I'm like, and you know what? That's my only option, but I couldn't bring myself to pay it. So I was like, oh I'll think about it and then I'll call you back again.
0: What?
2: So
0: she's going to go back to going through the hopeless system, Dante's inner circle of hell.
1: So, isn't it more expensive, like the closer to when you're due to fly?
0: Yeah.
2: I'm not sure, but I called again on Monday. So I called yesterday, on hold again. I get through and the lady goes, okay, yes, you'd like it to cancellation and a refund. You are eligible for a full refund.
1: Oh,
2: and I
0: what?
2: Was like,
0: well, they changed their policy or something.
2: I don't know. I have no idea what happened.
0: What a lucky bounce.
2: I didn't ask any questions. I was like,
1: take it and run.
2: Take it and run.
1: Yes.
2: Exactly. Grab and run. So I just said, yep. And then straight away, email full refund of the flight.
0: Oh, my God. That's so good.
2: When do you ever get that bounce of the ball with those call centers?
0: No. They're a nightmare. It's actually really hard. Speaking of flights organizations, well, airlines, they are notoriously difficult. You are on a hold for ages.
2: Yes, they put you through the ringer and you talk to one person, the next person sends you back. So I couldn't believe my luck yesterday.
1: Wow.
2: I was beaming.
0: Now, I would say I'm a Monday winner. Yesterday evening, intern Pete and I went out for dinner. I took him to this pub I'd never been to before, but I had great reviews online. And it was a proper great family pub. You know, in the last couple of weeks, been on this big mission to save Aussie pubs because they're 60% of Australian pubs have gone in the last 20 years. I don't know if you've ever been to this place. Cannot recommend enough. The Flying Duck.
2: Oh, yes. I used to live right around the corner from
0: Flying
2: Duck.
0: No. Tucked away, isn't it?
2: Yes.
0: Right behind Pran.
2: Yes.
0: You sort of have to go down these various streets. I thought it was in a Guy Ritchie movie. But it's incredible. Proper family pub. I got in there about 5:30 and there were families having dinner in the sort of glass house area. And last night we happened to get there and it was steak night.
2: Ooh, nice.
0: $20 for steak and chips with some slaw.
2: That is actually
0: That's a Monday winner.
2: $20.
0: Yes.
2: You can't find that anywhere.
0: Brilliant pub. And then when I got back though, both my daughters are back at home for this week. And so it was like being grilled. Because I've raised daughters, they just have so many bloody questions about everything. I just came in and went, I'm going to bed now. They were like, how old is he? I'm like, where is he? Intern Pete. I went, oh, he's in his 40s. What business is it of yours? And they were like, has he got a partner?
1: Oh.
0: Does he want to have kids?
1: Oh.
0: Does he want to get married? Anyway, I said to Pete, they've got so many questions. Pete's agreed to be interviewed by my daughters. You might regret this. So my daughter's going to interview intern Pete.
2: Incredible.
0: Because I just had endless questions. I don't think it's appropriate for me to ask any employee of mine.
2: No, I don't think
0: even intern Pete.
2: But your daughter
0: appears to have less rights than any other human being in radio. I said, it's not appropriate.
2: What are we thinking is like a podcast exclusive?
0: Yeah. They get the dirt. I know K&J used to do the lie detector. This would get more truth. My two daughters grilling intern Pete.
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0: Christian O'Connell Show. All right, so right now on the show, then we're doing signs you're an adult. What have you got for us? Signs you're an adult. 0475 031 043. Pat, you got a great one.
1: Yeah, I've started following on Insta this page. It's called Good Drying Day Melb, and there's similar sites around Australia where it tells you if it's a good day to hang out your laundry or not, and the chance of drying.
0: You really need to be following someone on Instagram for that. I mean, look out the window.
1: I know, but it's brilliant. And they've slimmed it down to this science. So a formula for the perfect outdoor drying is 1 hour or more of sun, plus less than 70% relative
0: humidity.
1: Amazing
0: that they've worked out you need sun, they're saying, to dry these sheets.
2: Rain bad.
0: Yes.
2: Yeah. Sun good.
0: Next you'll be telling me that snow isn't great for them.
1: A temperature of 21 degrees or more and 8 to 12 miles per hour sustainable wind is the perfect drying day.
2: In Melbourne, it's not going to be a good drying day for another 6 months.
0: No, exactly. So what are we meant to do? Just stay in our stinky old bed sheets.
1: Just use a dryer.
0: No, you know what we do? I'm going to strip my bed and then I'll take it up on the plane. I'll go and try it. Try it in Toowoomba. Yeah, you'll see me just looking for heels hoist in Toowoomba that I can try my undies on.
1: I'm not surprised you don't take your sheets. You take everything else when you go travel, 30 kilos.
0: Ria, what's a sign you're an adult?
2: Now at the pub, I started talking with my mates about what are the best ergonomic office chairs. We were discussing...
0: Well, whatever the ones we have in the studio, these are the bottom of that survey.
2: Yes. Well, one of my friends got a Herman Miller, which is apparently like the Rolls Royce of office chairs. Oh. And we all gathered around his phone like he'd bought a new Porsche or Lamborghini or something. And we were so jealous.
0: We are now actively in the market for new show chairs.
2: Yes. Herman Miller. If
0: it
2: you're
0: won't
2: listening.
0: Be that. Wow. It sounds like Herman Miller is a bit of a coinage.
2: Yes. Apparently over 2K.
0: If what?
1: Yeah, nah, for a chair?
0: I don't think even a couch was that. For an office chair, we're never getting that. Not
2: no,
0: in this place.
2: No.
0: These have actually got like slash marks, like someone's attacked them with a knife.
2: Your one is disgusting.
0: It is.
2: I've got to say, like,
0: there's holes in it.
2: Big holes.
0: Actual moth holes, or I don't know whether presenters here bite it sometimes during the show. I don't know what goes on, but it looks like there's like actual slash marks in
2: yes,
0: it.
2: Yes, huge stains.
0: Yes.
2: Oh. Yeah.
0: Yeah, it's revolting.
2: It is.
0: If only we knew someone who was married to someone that worked at a big office. National chain office wear.
2: So helpful.
1: Gee, I wonder.
0: I mean, do they do Herman Miller's?
2: No, my partner
0: trade discount.
2: Does your partner?
0: No, not at all.
1: Tell you what, we won't have a 2K chair in our house. That is insane. $2,000.
0: Christian, maybe instead of Save Our Pub, your next campaign could be Save Your Chairs. Signs you net up for me is the slow cooker. Anytime I get to use my slow cooker, it excites me. I don't know why. It's just because it's easy. You throw it all in. You go, you cook it.
2: Yeah.
0: But how about you do something? Just sat here, your big, heavy thing. I love using the slow cooker, but one of the worst things to try and clean afterwards.
2: Oh, the lid, and you got to take the little thing.
0: Yes. But that's a sign you're an adult, buying a slow cooker. The other one is you suddenly find that you actually have strong opinions on what kind of kitchen scour you're going to use. Are you going to go Scrub Daddy or good old, and I'm more on the side of Chuck's,
2: the dish one,
0: that's what I use, the heavy duty one, anti-leak.
2: Now, I've got a new one, a new innovation in the world of kitchen scourers.
0: Not needed.
2: Chuck's.
0: I'm a Chuck's guy. I will be to the day I die.
2: But the problem with Chuck's, and this is what the problem that this new scourer solves, is that if you use really searing hot water like I do.
0: I do, yeah.
2: Your hand, when you use the chuck, your hand gets really hot.
0: Careful with that hand gesture you're doing at the moment. That looks like you're doing someone else with that scourer.
2: This scourer has a little knob on the top, so it protects your hand like an octopus. So you put your hand on the octopus's head.
0: Honestly, your generation now got weak hands.
2: You have the softest hands I've ever seen in my
0: life. Yeah, that's right, because I look after them. Maybe a little bit of hand moisture after the show. And also, I need to have soft hands to get tactile with the faders here.
2: Of course, sorry.
0: These are the hands of a man who works on the tools of radio.
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0: 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Today's Time Waster. Change a letter, change a band. Cranky goes to Hollywood.
1: Oh, no, they're upset. Silver Plus.
0: Nung DMC.
1: I'd watch that. Gold.
0: Rapping Nungs. What about Wu-Tang Flan?
1: Gold.
0: They love to baconize that. Frankie goes to Bollywood. Another Frankie one there. Too many.
1: Silver.
0: Mutley Crew.
1: What's that laugh he does?
0: It's more or less mine.
1: Gold.
0: System of a Gown.
1: Silver.
0: Very different band all of a sudden. Now, B-52s, suddenly they're going to Chemist Warehouse.
1: Right.
0: They're looking after their B vitamin levels. The B-12s. Come on, a 1-5 to a 1-B-12s.
1: Oh, we
0: B-12s.
1: Love Chemist Warehouse Gold.
0: Who's that? Oink, oink. It's Notorious P.I.G.
1: Gold.
0: What have you got right here?
1: Guns N' Roses. You know, they actually formed in the Old Testament times.
0: Guns N'
1: That's a good one.
0: Guns N' Moses. Well done, Gold. Well done.
1: Thank you for leaving it open.
0: Yeah, no, that's the tasty one, that is.
1: Geez, the British are a polite people, aren't
0: they?
1: Oh,
0: we are.
1: That's why they're not the police, they're the polite. That wasn't
0: really barely worth it. Stumbling, you fell into that one. No, you fell out of comedy.
1: You know what, Beastie Boys love their B12 as well. They love their Vegemite.
0: Oh, and you mocked my B12s.
1: They're the Yeasty Boys.
0: Oh, that's better. Okay, yeah, that's gold.
1: Muse, very loud band. But when they're quiet, they're mute. And one more.
0: No one asked for it.
1: One more. Bullet for My Valentine.
0: Wow.
1: Very aggressive.
0: Oh, what a reference.
1: Band.
0: Yeah, core artists but, here on gold.
1: Yes. They formed in Penrith. Mullet for My Valentine.
0: Now that's it. Saved at the end with a gold there. All right, change a letter, change a band. That's today's Time Waster. Nathan has David Yowie.
1: Cold.
0: Completely different artist. Arctic Donkeys.
1: Plus.
0: Just one letter. Completely different band. Pelham.
1: Silver.
0: You Are 40.
1: Gold.
0: Stephen, well done. Fozzy Osbourne.
1: Gold.
0: Well done, Brad. Nine Inch Nails.
1: Gold plus.
0: That is very good work there. Elliot Dean with Nine Inch Nails. Change a letter, change a band. Mondo Sock.
1: Silver.
0: Eagles Become Bagels.
1: Silver.
0: Green Dad.
1: Gold.
0: Screaming Pets instead of Screaming Jets.
1: Silver plus.
0: Public Enema.
1: Excuse me. It is gold.
0: Christian, I just want to continue the vitamin B theme. Please do. Rio and I have had a lot of fun with it today. B2 instead of U2.
1: Yeah. Gold.
0: Yeah. Cindy Pauper.
1: That's incredible. That's also gold plus.
0: Well done, Scott McPherson, for Cindy Pauper. Ugly Kid Ho.
2: Oh.
0: No, this is Garden Ho. Oh.
1: Garden Ho, yes.
0: Garden Ho. Go down Bunnings, you'll find the hoe aisle.
1: Silver.
0: Powder Ginger.
1: Gold plus.
0: Change your letter, change your band. That's great. Powder Ginger, David, that's great. Great name for a tribute act, isn't it, as well? It's a powder finger, Powder Ginger. Van Morrison's lesser known sister, Val Morrison.
1: Silver.
0: Val.
1: Yeah.
0: Weezer, Geezer.
1: Hey, Geezer.
0: Hi, Geezer.
1: Silver plus.
0: And Men Without Cats.
1: Silver.
0: All right, who is the winner today?
1: Nine Inch Nails.
0: Nine Inch Nails, that's me. Scott McPherson, you're today's winner. That's the Christian O'Connell Show for today. Tomorrow, we'll be looking for your stories of coincidence or chance in Wednesday's What Are the Odds? 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Thank you very much for joining us. We're back tomorrow. 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
9: Good evening. Welcome to the show. Shane Bryan with you. Coming up tonight, we go back to June 1985 for Chart Tuesday. Were the Eurythmics the number one band in the country in June 1985? We'll find out tonight on the show. We'll also be taking a look at a band who's coming back to Australia in about 2 months' time. Go West. We'll get all the chart action in Australia. We'll find out what the number one songs were in the US and the UK as well. But let's get underway with an artist who was in the charts several times in June 1985, Madonna, Into the Groove. You're on Chart Tuesday for the 80s at 8.
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0: This is the 80s at 8. Shane Bryan with you, and that was Go West. We close our eyes. We've gone back to June 1985 for Chart Tuesday, and they were sitting at number 10 on the Aussie charts back in 85. Fast forward to now, they're actually heading back to Australia and teaming up with another 80s superstar. It's the 40th anniversary tour, kicking off in Perth, August 25th, Sydney, August 28th, Melbourne, August 29th, Adelaide, August 31st, Hobart, September 2nd, and Brisbane, September 4th. Now, I said that it was a proper 80s doubleheader. Well, the other person touring with Go West, of course, they'll be playing King of Wishful Thinking and Call Me, is Debbie Gibson, back in Australia for the first time since the 80s. Remember her from Electric Youth? It is going to be a huge 80s night, and if you want your tickets, you can head along, of course, to Ticketek. Coming up on the show, a band that was sitting at number 8 on the Aussie charts this week in June 1985, Mental as Anything with Live It Up. You're on the 80s at 8.
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0: very different sound in the US, however. In the States, sitting at number three was Harold Faltermeyer with Axel F. Of course, all thanks to Beverly Hills Cop and Axel Foley. Incredible movie. Yes, they did redo that song several years later as Crazy Frog. Remember that annoying rhythm? I think everybody does. Sitting at number two, Bryan Adams with Heaven, and the number one song in the US was Tears for Fears, Everybody Wants to Rule the World. Next week on the 80s at 8, I'm actually chatting with Neil Taylor. He's the guitarist for Tears for Fears, played the guitar on this bit right here. Coming up next on the 80s at 8, the band that was sitting at number 4 in Australia this week, DeBarge with Rhythm of the Night. That's up next on the 80s at 8.
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0: 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He's going to have a nice little chat about his time with Cold Chisel and his solo career tomorrow night on the 80s at 8. See you then. Thanks for keeping me company.
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12: Good morning.
10: Now, every Tuesday, we ask you, would you say yesterday you're a Monday winner or loser? How did you start the week? Are you a Monday winner or loser? You can text us now, 0475-031043. Patsy, which way is it for you?
11: I'm a loser this week because we've got our daughter's 15th birthday on Sunday. And
10: wow, she's turning 15.
11: I know, can you believe it? She's 15. I've got a 15-year-old in the house. It's insane.
10: How do you and Chris feel about that?
11: I don't know how I feel about it, to be honest, because I've spoken about this on the show before, how it goes, don't play that song, how it goes so fast. It does feel like it's slipping through your fingers. I've got, maybe 3 years of her being permanently at home?
10: You might have longer than that. You don't know what our plans are.
11: Off and on. You know, I read something last night which brought me to tears. It was about a mother writing something about whose daughter was finally driving for the first time. And she said it was the realization of all those car trips where it was just the two of them, just those pesky school pickups or running to sport or wherever, be the last time that it would just be full-time one-on-one time with her. Now that she had her own car and her own independence, she said those times were almost gone. Like there'd be just maybe just a handful more.
10: Yeah, it is quite a lot suddenly. And also what does come along is now you get to be the passenger.
11: Yes.
10: And you can still have these car trips. And I love it when if we're going for a big drive, we go, do you want to drive? You drive and you can be the passenger.
11: Yes.
10: And then you realise actually I'm probably the passenger for most of this relationship anyway. Was it ever really in the driving seat? So Miles will just accept you've always been the passenger, Dad.
11: That's right.
10: And so it's actually quite a nice thing. It's very empowering for them. And the more you empower your kids and feel like you can do this, you don't need me monitoring you, the more they grow and they can deal with life's challenges and all the ups and downs.
11: She's fine. It'll be us that needs the support.
10: Yep.
11: But anyway, she's 15.
10: But also, she's just 15.
11: I know.
10: You've got years, and that's hundreds of days and hours.
11: Look how fast the last 15 years have gone, Christian.
5: Yeah. But Patsy, think of the positive side. She can also be the designated driver when you go to the pub, when you go to the restaurant. So there's silver linings.
11: Chris hasn't worded her up on that yet, Rio. He's not silly. But anyway, so...
10: Poor Audie having to pick Chris and Pats up for an all-nighter. No kid should have to see their parents like that. Trank darts to try and get them in the car.
11: Unsubscribe.
10: Yes.
11: Anyway, I said to my husband yesterday, hey, we should just have a look what we've bought her, each of us. We get her one combined gift and then each of us gets her little things.
10: That's nice.
11: Anyway, so we both got our bags out and we'd bought her, because she's a huge Billie Eilish fan, as you know. We'd both bought her the same T-shirt. So it's Billie in stereo. So we're great minds think alike.
10: And then what are you doing for her birthday?
11: You know, she wants a really quiet birthday this year. She wants to go shopping with her girlfriends on Sunday. So we said, we'll give you some money to do that. And I said, do you want a cake?
10: See, even that's the difference. And she doesn't want to hang out with you guys. Oh, that's harsh.
11: No, she just wants Uber Eats for dinner. We said, look, you can have a treat. What do you want to do? Do you want to go out?
10: Otherwise, the alternative is...
11: What?
10: Home cooking.
11: Oh, there's nothing wrong with
10: No, I was just saying, I can't believe she's made that choice.
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0: Christian O'Connell's show. I would say I'm a Monday winner. Yesterday evening, intern Pete and I went out for dinner. I took him to this pub I'd never been to before, but I had great reviews online. And it was a proper great family pub. You know, in the last couple of weeks, been on this big mission to save Aussie pubs because there are 60% of Australian pubs have gone in the last 20 years. I don't know if you've ever been to this place. Cannot recommend them enough. The Flying Duck.
1: Oh, yes. I used to live right around the corner from Flying Duck.
0: You're kidding. Tucked away, isn't it?
1: Yes.
0: Right behind Pran.
1: Yes, yes.
0: You sort of have to go down these various streets. I thought it was in a Guy Ritchie movie. But it's incredible. Proper family pub. I got in there about 5:30 and there were families having dinner in the sort of glass house area. And last night we happened to get there and it was steak night.
1: Ooh,
0: $20 for steak and chips with some slaw.
1: That is actually
0: Monday winner.
1: $20.
0: Yes.
1: You can't find that anywhere.
0: Brilliant, brilliant pub. And then when I got back though, both my daughters are back at home for this week. And so it was like being grilled. Because I've raised daughters, they just have so many bloody questions about everything. I just came in and went, I'm going to bed now. They were like, how old is he? I'm like, well, intern Pete. I went, oh, he's in his 40s. What business is it of yours? And they were like, has he got a partner?
2: Oh.
0: Does he want to have kids? Does he want to get married? Anyway, I said to Pete, they've got so many questions. Pete's agreed to be interviewed by my daughters. I know. I said, you might regret this.
2: Interrogated.
0: So my daughter's going to interview intern Pete.
1: Incredible.
0: Because I just had endless questions. I don't think it's appropriate for me to ask any employee of mine.
1: No, I don't think
0: even
1: so.
0: Even intern Pete.
1: But your daughter
0: appears to have less rights than any other human being in radio. I said, it's not appropriate.
1: What are we thinking? Is like a podcast exclusive?
0: Yeah. They get the dirt. I know K&J used to do the lie detector. This would get more truth. My two daughters grilling intern Pete.
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13: Christian O'Connell Show in the Big Friday Show, live from our renovated pub, the Criterion Hotel in Hedland, Queensland. This Friday, Shannon and I performing live. So we're flying up Thursday, and then we're staying in a nearby town called Toowoomba. If anyone has any facts about Toowoomba, I'm looking for them this morning. Now, the Chuckle Sisters have been doing some research. And I could tell these aren't very good. I'll tell you why, Rio. They just came in just now with a piece of paper that didn't even... No, they couldn't even fill a piece of paper. It was like a third full. And I went, tell you what, why don't you do these? And they looked at each other like, oh, God. So you know what it's like? No, you do your own... You do your own gear.
14: Yeah, yeah, yeah.
13: They were happy for me to do this substandard fare. But nice when I said, you do it, they were like, oh, God, okay.
14: It's a classic.
13: All right. All right, let's see what they've got.
15: No sleep till Toowoomba!
13: Chuckle Sisters, what can you tell us about Toowoomba?
16: Alrighty, Toowoomba is the second most populous inland city in Australia.
14: That's okay.
16: Behind Canberra, that's very impressive. I don't know how many inland cities there are, but it's the second most populous.
13: How do you even find that? Inland cities isn't a category, is it?
14: I think it is now, I guess. Maybe, well, who are they competing with? Yeah. Dubbo, yes. Orange.
16: Canberra.
14: Canberra, okay.
13: Do you know what? Let's get all this ready for the production. I want to hear, like, production going tomorrow. The Christian O'Connell Show is live from Australia's second most popular inland city.
14: Right.
13: Next fact from Toowoomba Chuckle Sisters.
17: Stephen Bradbury and Sonia Kruger were born and raised there.
14: Well, that's pretty
13: now
14: good.
13: Now that, you should have led with that. Good. That is good. Okay, yeah.
16: Alrighty, the next one. It's hosted Australia's longest running floral festival. Wow, flowers.
13: Oh.
16: It was the first Toowoomba Carnival of Flowers that ran since 1950. So it's been going for a bloody long time.
14: Uh-huh.
13: Next Toowoomba fact.
17: In 1893, one of the show's first appendectomies were performed on a woman named Emma Webb on her kitchen table in Toowoomba, and she survived.
14: Great. Tina's got
13: That's my favourite one. Yes. The appendectomy fact is my favourite one. All right, one more. Caitlin, what have you got? It's got to be as good as that appendectomy one.
16: Okay, Toowoomba claims the Leamington was actually created there.
14: Oh, now that's
13: that
14: a
13: is
14: one.
13: A big flex.
16: No solid proof, but we'll stick with it.
14: No solid proof.
13: Don't most sort of country towns claim that they invented the Leamington? Yes. It's hard to work out who actually did invent the Leamington. So Toowoomba claims that they invented the Leamington.
16: They absolutely do. Toowoomba claims that the Leamington was created there at the Harlexton House. I don't know what that is, but I believe them.
13: Maybe we can go on a little walking tour of Toowoomba when we get there Thursday.
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0: Christian O'Connell's show. Over the weekend, Pat's husband, Chris the Love God, put his foot through the ceiling. Pat's was making him put Christmas trees into the crawl space.
1: Yes. Clean the garage out. Up it goes into the garage, out of mind, out of sight.
0: So we're looking for your stories of falling. Can we falling through, falling in, falling out?
2: Falling on.
0: Falling on. I forgot that one. You seem very keen. It's the second day you pushed that one. What are you hoping for?
2: I don't know.
0: You know, yesterday you were getting way too excited about a monkey lap dance.
2: No,
0: now today it's people falling on you.
2: Falling, is it a kink? Not on me necessarily.
0: No, it is, yeah.
2: You can fall on any sort of
0: anybody,
2: thing.
0: Anybody, but as long as you're watching.
2: Yeah, at least let me watch.
0: Okay. Intern Pete has got a story.
3: That is a kink for sure. Okay. Mine is so embarrassing. It still haunts me to this day at the end of the day because it was about, I'm going to say, 11, 12 years ago, I was flown to Dubai with Dubai Tourism. So it was a big special event.
0: Oh, this is where they call it Jackie O Show?
3: Yeah, correct, right? So we were there to be wined and dined and we were going to have this experience where they just really wanted to showcase Dubai of what they were right now.
0: Right.
3: And that was a really big thing for, they were targeting the Australian audience, all that sort of stuff. Now, I was sort of brought over there to sort of keep everyone together and make sure that

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15: Jonesy and Amanda are here.
18: It's showtime.
19: Well, hello there, Amanda. How are you today?
20: I'm good. How are you going?
19: I'm doing all right. I'm getting great.
20: I know you like to start the show with a joke.
19: Well, I like entertainment. I like doing this.
20: These might be two separate things.
19: And I like entertainment.
20: Let me explain.
19: I like being entertained.
20: I was watching a YouTube show last night with Harley. It was just a whole lot of compilations, a whole lot of different comedians, English comedians, doing one-liners.
19: It's not from a long time ago, is it?
20: Yeah.
19: Okay.
20: It's not the rat that, it's not vaudeville.
19: Okay, so we don't need the intro?
20: I don't want a big intro.
21: Make them laugh.
20: Some of them were so, because most of them, if it's just a one-liner, are puns. And even I, during a lot of it, was just going, ugh.
19: Yeah.
20: But I woke up this morning and two of them were still stuck in my head. So are you ready to share?
19: Okay, let's go.
20: Here we go. There's two movie executives talking to each other. One said, did you hear that Marie Osmond is in a new movie? And word is, it's the worst film ever made. And the other one said, Warner Brothers? And he said, yeah, I've already done that. That's funny.
19: That is funny.
20: Do you get it, Ryan?
22: Yeah, I get it.
20: You remember, because she's got brothers?
19: Yep.
20: Warner Brothers.
19: Family. They're a Mormon family.
20: I don't need the entire backstory.
19: Well, you know, the kids these days don't know anything.
20: Well, he said I've got one more.
19: A toothy musical family.
20: What do you call the bit between the front door and the back door in a Portuguese chicken shop? The peri-perineum.
19: Okay.
20: That's good. That's good. Out of an hour and a half, they're the two that I remembered.
19: We should bring back Pot of Gold. Remember Pot of Gold? The Pot of Gold.
20: And Bernard King. Remember I told you that Bernard King upset my friend's mother.
19: Bernard King, by the way, was a flamboyant
20: and a
19: chef.
20: Really mean, but also a very mean judge on a talent show.
19: Yeah, on Pot of Gold.
20: And he upset my friend because he was just a young boy at the time. Because Bernard King swept into an airport and told off my friend's mother because she was standing on his cape.
19: You know, I was talking to Kyle Sandilands the other day. I think he could wear a cape. I said, you should start wearing
20: Frank
19: a cape.
20: Not Frank Tring.
19: I think you should start wearing a cape. Just getting around with a cape. You've got to have a hook in this business. And I said, maybe.
20: Why don't you wear a cape?
19: I'm too
20: you
19: thin.
20: Look
19: for
20: like
19: a cape.
20: You'd look like Dracula.
19: Yeah, I'm too thin and pasty.
20: Isn't your mother always said how pale you look?
19: Oh, you look pale. Get out in the sun. Anyway.
20: Come on, just suck your blood.
19: Action-packed show today. It's Tin Hat Tuesday. Of course it is.
20: We're going to talk to Emma Gillespie. This is a big thing that's happened, that's been revealed just overnight, is that AI is stealing the data of many Australian musicians, most of Australia's great musicians, to train Mrs. Bumnuts on AI to write a song.
19: Richard Clapton texted me last night. He's very distressed. 150 of his songs have been stolen by AI.
20: Has he got 150 songs?
19: Yeah, of course he's got a huge back catalogue.
20: Mrs. Bumnuts, hands off.
19: So hands off our Richard. Also coming up, Instagram, and we can't do anything till we do the Fast Five.
20: Periperineum, do you get it?
19: I get it, man.
20: Good.
19: And I like it.
20: Good.
19: It's Jonesy and Amanda driving you home for Jam Nation.

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0: Well, hello there, it's Jonesy and Amanda driving you home this Tuesday afternoon.
1: There's been some political movements in Britain. The Prime Minister, Keir Starmer, has stood down. One person or one thing that has remained constant through the recent many years of disturbance in English politics is Larry, the cat. The Downing Street cat was adopted from Battersea Dogs and Cats Home, brought to Downing Street during David Cameron's premiership to tackle the rodent problem, and named Larry from the sitcom The Thick of It. Do you know that sitcom? Do you know that, Ryan? I've never heard The Thick of It.
2: I think it has Peter Capaldi in it, maybe.
1: Oh, is it? Okay. He quickly became one of the most recognisable residents of Number 10. So these last 15 years, that's how long he's been there, and he's still there, have brought profound changes to the UK. So he has outlasted six prime ministers.
0: Wow.
1: Started with David Cameron, who brought him home.
0: Yep.

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15: It's showtime.
16: I'm going to say something that if you're a football or soccer fan would be the worst thing you can say. I wouldn't know Lionel Messi in a police lineup. Would you, Brendan?
17: No.
16: Would you, Ryan?
18: Yeah, he's like the greatest player of all time.
16: Okay, yes.
17: He's got a poster of him on his wall.
16: I know his name and I know who he is.
17: Next to Backstreet Boys.
16: But I but I just wouldn't know him in a police lineup. But I'm aware that I'm
17: Yeah, he's a big deal.
16: Of course he's a big deal. I know that.
17: I know he's a big deal.
16: Lots of people are going crazy when they're seeing him at the World Cup. And I saw some footage recently. Ed Sheeran got to talk to his hero, Lionel Messi. He said that he had spent like 4 or 5 minutes chatting to him, telling him how much of a legend he is. They're having a great chat, he said.
17: Mm-hmm.
16: It was just one small problem. He said afterwards, someone quietly pulled Ed aside and said, you know, he doesn't speak a word of English. He said, I spoke with him for 3 minutes.
17: Yep.
16: A rep came and said, he doesn't speak English.
17: He knows speaking
16: English.
17: So Messi
16: was smiling, was nodding the whole time just to be polite. And he's probably thinking, I would not know Ed Sheeran in a police lineup. No, I made that bit up. I don't know. But what a gentleman.
17: Mm-hmm.
16: He just stood there smiling.
17: Of course, that's what you do.
16: Ed Sheeran's a big deal.
17: You know, it's the way things go.
16: It's the way things go.
17: There's an interesting dilemma as well. I don't know which pigeonhole it fits in, but it's about missing a baby for the World Cup.
16: Or missing the World Cup for a baby.
17: Yeah.
16: Which way would you go? This is a serious situation that's happening with a French. Actually, I think he's a Belgian player, and lots of people have arced up about it. We'll talk about it next.
17: Instagram is back. You could win possibly $2,000. It's Jonesy and Amanda driving you home for Jam Nation.

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0: We're having the time of our lives. We have 10 questions, 60 seconds on the clock. You could pass if you don't know an answer. We'll come back to that question if time permits. You get all the questions right, $1,000.
3: You can make it $2,000 by answering a bonus question, but there is some risk involved because it's double or nothing.
0: Easy peasy, Javanese. Kevin is in Wesley.
3: Hi, Kevin.
4: Yeah. Hello. Hello,
0: how
4: Jonesy.
0: Are
4: Amanda.
0: How are you? Hey. Your man of matter, you can't say easy peasy Japanese anymore.
3: Children are taught to say easy peasy lemon squeezy. If children can learn that, so can you.
0: No, I just I don't think it's offensive, though.
3: Like, well, that's because you're not Japanese.
0: Well, I know, but okay. Yeah. Well, I just feel that it's not
3: that
0: bad.
3: No, I like saying it. The end. Kevin, let's leave this controversy behind us.
0: Well, we'll pretend that didn't happen,
3: okay,
0: Kevin.
3: Kevin, we'll cut that out in the edit,
0: yeah,
3: Kevin.
0: Yeah, we'll fix that up.
3: There is no edit, sadly. Kevin, we have 10 questions. We have 60 seconds. If you're not sure, say pass. We might have time to come back, okay?
4: Okay.
3: Kevin, good luck, because here we go. Here comes question number one. What day is it today?
4: Tuesday.
3: Question two. Finish this. Postman Pat and his black and white?
4: Cat.
3: Question three. Red, blue and yellow are what type of colours?
4: Primary.
3: Question four. What animal is a pearl found in?
4: Oyster.
3: Question five. How many pyramids of Giza are there?
4: Pass.
3: Question six. Mr. Potato Head is a character in which Disney movie?
4: Pass.
3: Question seven. The Birkin is a brand of what accessory?
4: Shoe.
3: Oh, it's a handbag. Unless your wife was telling you to get away.
4: Oh, yes.
0: Shoe.
3: If you could guess, how many pyramids of Giza would you have maybe guessed?
4: Maybe three.
3: Yeah, there are three. And what movie is Mr. Potato Head in?
4: Toy Story.
3: Yes.
4: Okay. Yeah. Wow.
3: Kevin, thank you.
0: It wasn't easy peasy after all.
4: Thanks for it.
3: Kevin, thank you for having a crack at it. We appreciate it.
0: If you would like to play Instagram, you can call us anytime. Well, not anytime, but, you know, tomorrow at the same time. Or jonesyandamanda.com.au, and you can register to play. How cool is that?
3: Very cool.
0: We'll do it again tomorrow. It's Jonesy and Amanda driving you home for Jam Nation.
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2: Just a little bit of cloud around for our Wednesday. There is a slight chance of a shower later this evening. 23 the top for Mackay, Pioneer Valley and Proserpine, 24. Ellie Beach, maybe a shower or two and a top of 23. Possible shower or two for tomorrow and Friday. And if you're heading out in the waters or a stroll along the beaches, those winds southeasterly, 15 to 20 knots and seas 1 to 1.5 metres.
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12: 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Back to school payments have been increased, power bills are set to drop, and 50-cent public transport fares are permanent. In Mackay Whitsunday, it includes money for previously announced projects like Whitsunday Skyway, Mackay Base Hospital expansion, and Harrop Park upgrades. There's also money for the police facility at Mackay and progressing the replacement of the one in Proserpine. The Mackay-Bucatia Road and Gulf Links Road intersection is also getting funding, as well as the Peak Downs Highway west of Nebo. Queensland's been named one of the leading states for donations when it comes to supporting disaster relief and community issues. New Australian Red Cross research shows Queensland has the third highest percentage of national donations during this financial year, sitting at 13%. Acting CEO Penny Harrison says despite the ongoing cost of living pressures, Aussies continue to dig deep to support those in need.
13: Despite the various pressures, people are making choices to donate, which may mean that they're making choices not to do other things. And it does reflect that unwavering generosity of people digging deep under pressure, and more importantly, that people understand the impact that can have in people's lives.
12: H2O from across Queensland will go head-to-head today. The 2026 Best Tasting Tap Water Competition is happening on the Gold Coast, with water suppliers from across the state invited to submit a sample of their finest drop. Dean Barnett from Water Industry Operations Association says judges will pick the clearest, crispest water.
14: Last year's winner was Gympie Regional Council. Year before was Isaac Regional Council. Isaac Regional Council took it all away. They won the national competition, and we also send the national winner overseas to America to see if we can win international titles.
12: Mackay Regional Council has also won the state championships four times. And Mackay professional boxer Liam Paro can make history tonight and become the second Australian male boxer to claim the world titles in multiple weight categories. Standing in his way, though, is the unbeaten champion from Northern Ireland, Lewis Crocker. The pair face off in Brisbane tonight, with the main card starting at 7 p.m.
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15: Morning, I'm Britt Aylin. The Reserve Bank will be keeping an eye on today's inflation figures, with predictions headline inflation will fall as a result of a 15% drop in petrol prices. Chief economist at Beta Shares, David Bassanese, is hopeful the war in the Middle East is just a speed bump on the road to getting inflation back on track.
16: Look, assuming we're close to a deal in Iran, I think we've seen the highs in petrol prices at least, and as a result, I think the highs in inflation. So, I think we're close to the peak.
15: Outgoing British PM Sir Keir Starmer has met with the frontrunner to take over his job, former Manchester Mayor Andy Burnham. But the newly sworn-in Makerfield MP could have some competition, with at least two Labour ministers also considering their candidacy for Prime Minister. And an Aussie music icon has announced he'll no longer be performing live. Darryl Braithwaite revealing he's unable to comfortably sing anymore, which has taken the joy out of gigging. The 77-year-old behind hits like The Horses, Days Go By and One Summer says it was a difficult call to make and he's loved being part of the industry. In sport, Portugal's defeated Uzbekistan 5-0 at the World Cup. England's up next against Ghana. Later, Croatia meets Panama and Colombia faces the Democratic Republic of the Congo. The AFL's put clubs on notice over public criticism of umpiring. The league warning CEOs yesterday that public bashing of tribunal decisions, umpiring or match reviews will result in sanctions. And in the NRL, Storm will be missing Jerome Hughes for the clash against the Sea Eagles on Saturday. He's been ruled out with a hamstring strain. That's the latest in news and sport.
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18: Well, partly cloudy for our Wednesday. We're heading for top of 23 for Mackay and Early Beach, 24 for both Pioneer Valley and Proserpine, and a possible shower for tomorrow and Friday. Check in the waters and along the beaches, those winds southeasterly, 15 to 20 knots, seas 1 to 1.5 metres.
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18: Morning, Mackay and the Wet Sundays. Andrew here. Now, just a heads up, if you're travelling out Yungala way today, Queensland Parks and Wildlife are doing their planned burn on parks and forests to reduce the risk and intensity of bushfires. Now, planned burn will take place in Yungala National Park from today through till Saturday, weather permitting, and as a result you might see some smoke in the area, including Yungala, Netherdale and Finch Hatton. Just take extra care when driving as the firefighters work in the area. Wednesday, June 24, Mick Fleetwood of Fleetwood Mac, having a birthday today, turning 79. Of course, the drummer and co-founder of the rock band. And sadly, back in February of 2023, Mick Fleetwood declared that the band was likely done following the loss of singer and keyboardist Christine McVie in November of 2022.
20: I would say the band is done, you know, and I think the thought of doing things without her right now seemed to be very far-fetched. After a while of healing, who knows what may or may not happen, but I would suspect that Fleetwood Mac is put to bed.
18: Yeah, making the prospect of touring or continuing the band without her pretty much unthinkable. Here's a track from their album of 77, a great one too, the Rumours album. You make love and fun. 4MK, we play better music and more of it.

0: It is your Feel Good Breakfast here at 1026 4MK. As you probably heard, we're giving away $10,000. In fact, next Monday, we draw the winner. Our 10K Cash Tracks got another one coming up this hour. So when you hear this from LRB, give me a call on 1300 872 911. We'll slip you in the draw. Get you closer to winning $10,000 cash, all right? LRB on the way before 7 here at 4MK.
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23 after 6 here at 4MK. It is your feel-good breakfast and a bit of sad news this morning that Darryl Braithwaite will pull away from performing, posting on his Facebook page this morning that after much thought and consideration, he's made the sad and difficult decision to step back from live gigs. Now, Darryl, of course, shot to fame in the mid-70s with Sherbet, 11 top 10 hits.

Plus, on his Facebook page, he says he's loved the last 58 years of being part of the music industry and thinks it's time to move on, and thanks his supporters. So let's raise a glass to Darryl Braithwaite. Here's Pink, 4MK. Better music and more of it.

0: 10:26, 4MK, your feel-good breakfast as we make way for our 6:30 update. Now, as we know, the budget was handed down last night. Cost of living relief is the main focus. Money being pushed onto the, well, the areas in Mackay and the Wet Sundays. We'll find out exactly where that money's going. And the hunt is on for the town with the best tap water here in Queensland. Councils apparently across Queensland will compete for the finalists, the top three. Includes us. We should give it a go, should we? More details on the way shortly with local news, and still listening out for this song this hour. LRB, give me a call when you hear it. 1300 872 911. 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
9: Good morning. Joseph Price with your local news. The state government's latest budget has a focus on cost of living relief. Back-to-school payments have been increased, power bills are set to drop, and 50-cent public transport fees have been made permanent. In Mackay Whitsunday, it includes money for previously announced projects like Whitsunday Skyway, Mackay Base Hospital expansion, and Harrop Park upgrades. There's also money for a new boat ramp at Shude Harbour, as well as local club facility improvements for Airlie Beach Bowls Club, Whitsunday Brahmins, Mackay Saints AFL Club, and Mackay Netball Association. The public will help decide the finalists for the best tasting tap water in the state at a competition being held on the Gold Coast today. Dean Barnett from Water Industry Operations Association of Australia says water suppliers and councils from across Queensland are competing for bragging rights and the chance to represent Queensland in the national championships.
10: Top three samples will go into the final, and then we'll have selected three judges that will help us decide the winner. So what our judges will be looking for is a sample nice and clear, smell, ideally no odour, and then the most important criteria is taste, something nice and fresh and crisp.
9: Mackay Regional Council has won the state champs four times, while Isaac Regional Council won in 2024. Aussies continue to dig deep for those in need, with more people increasing their donations over the past year than decreasing them. Australian Red Cross research found 18% of people donate in response to disasters, while Queensland ranks in the top three states for Australian Red Cross contributions, making 13% of national donations this financial year. Acting CEO Penny Harrison says people are choosing to give in response to real life stories of impact.
11: Donations we see are often driven by high moments of need, like disasters where the stories and the experience that people are having are very prominent. because they see humanity at the heart. And we see that nearly one in five Australians are donating following disasters, which is really heartwarming.
9: And Queensland has taken out the title of Australia's biggest beer drinkers by volume. A new report finding the four of Australia's top five suburbs for beer share are all in the state's north. Bowen made the top three, while Serena had the 20th highest beer sales in the country.
1: National News now.
12: Morning, I'm Britt Anglin. France has recorded its hottest day on record as parts of Europe continue to swelter under heatwave conditions. Pissot in the country's southwest reached 44.3 degrees yesterday, while French authorities have confirmed that in the past week, 40 people have drowned while trying to escape the heat. Authorities say there's no evidence that the bird flu has spread to poultry. It comes as another two birds are being tested in Western Australia, one found in Geraldton, the other in Perth, while a pair of dead seabirds located on the South Australian coast are also being looked at. WA Agriculture Minister Jackie Jarvis says they'll share the results as soon as they can.
13: We remain at the surveillance stage of this response. The likely duration of the response cannot be predicted and will be affected by the outcomes of the surveillance and testing as we move forward.
12: And researchers have discovered a new species of spider living in tropical rainforests in far north Queensland. The ballista spider weaves catapult-like traps to capture green tree ants and is believed to be the only spider whose web targets a specific species of prey. Moving on to sport now, and Latrell Mitchell is facing another month on the sidelines after suffering his latest injury. Scans have revealed the Rabbitohs suffered a grade 2 calf strain on Monday when he was training to make a return from a back injury. And switching codes, Carlton's Jacob Wietering is edging closer to a return. The key defender is a chance to be back for the Blues in this weekend's clash with the Eagles. He's been out since round 12 due to a calf injury. And that is the latest in news and sport.
14: Clouds, sweet melodies. I'm floating.
15: Wake up, it's late.
14: I can't. These Harvey Norman mattresses are heavenly. The deals, they're calling me.
15: Get up. The kids have to be taken to school. The shed's a disaster. Wake up.
14: Harvey Norman Bedding Mackay. Love your beds. Love your mattresses. Love those deals. Love you, darling. Will you take the kids to school?
1: At Glencore, they're proud to responsibly source the commodities that advance everyday life while positively contributing to our local communities and economy.
0: Not a bad looking day on the way for our Wednesday. No chance of rain. Partly cloudy. 23 for Mackay and Ely Beach. 24 for Pioneer Valley and Proserpine. Possible shower for tomorrow though, and maybe on Friday. And a check of the waters and along the beaches. Southeasterly winds 15 to 20 knots and seas 1 to 1.5 metres.
16: Alarm clocks are rude.
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1: Let's head over to East Mackay now. Delma, picture this. It's next Monday. You get a phone call and say you've won $10,000. Where's the money going? What are you going
2: to
1: do with it?
2: I actually might give all my clothes away to the second-hand shop and go and buy some new ones.
1: Okay.
2: And then what's left over, I'll give hubby so we can buy a few things for his garage.
1: Oh, the man cave.
2: Yeah.
1: How big's that garage? Can it fit a few things in there?
2: Yeah, I think he'll be spending the greater portion of the win.
1: What sort of things, like a fridge or maybe some games that he can keep himself occupied with?
2: No, more things he can tinker with, like a go-kart or...
1: Yeah. Oh, you're the second person that said a go-kart if they won $10,000?
2: Oh, okay, yeah. So something that, you know, when he's having a good day, he can just go down to the garage and tinker with things.
1: Yeah, can't spend it all on bills, can we? It's $10,000.
2: No.
1: All right, next Monday we draw the winner. Good luck, Delma.
2: Thank you very much.
1: And we will have another cash track straight after 7 o'clock here at 4MK. Keep listening for it. Get you a step closer to $10,000. Draw next Monday.
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13: End of financial year at Harvey Norman Computers Mackay, where tech finally keeps up. Mackay and the Whitsundays, better way to wake up. Andrew and 4MK's Feel Good Breakfast. Sounds better on iHeart.

0: chance of scoring a meat tray. We draw it on Friday. We play Beat the Meat for Parkside Butchers. Now, yesterday we had Ben through to play. Big power ballad of the early 80s. Were you playing along? Did you get it?
1: REO Speedwagon, Keep On Loving You, I reckon.
0: See how easy it is? I've got a brand new beat for you just after 7 o'clock. Take the challenge and maybe score yourself a meat tray this coming Friday. Now, I mentioned earlier, it's Mick Fleetwood of Fleetwood Mac's birthday today, 79. Who else is having a birthday and what happened? The big events of June 24. Let's find out. Aaron Stevens.
2: Hi, turning back the clock on June 24, back to 1947, when the first widely reported UFO sighting was made. Not the first ever sighting, but definitely the first to gain widespread attention. It was in Washington and reported by Kenneth Arnold.
3: We have dutifully reported these things.
2: The first TV Western, Hopalong Cassidy, aired in 1949, paving the way for classic TV Westerns like Rawhide, Maverick, and Bonanza.
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5: We are all connected in the great circle of life.
2: South Africa defeated New Zealand in the final of the 1995 Rugby World Cup. In a historic moment, President Nelson Mandela presented the Webb Ellis Cup.
6: Francois Pienaar and Nelson Mandela is cheering along.
2: And Julia Gillard became Australia's first female Prime Minister in 2010 after the forced resignation of leader Kevin Rudd.
7: Decisions about profound matters of the national interest.
2: To the birthdays, top of the list is Fleetwood Mac drummer and one half of the great band's name, Mick Fleetwood. He's 79. Brilliant Australian athlete Raylene Boyle turns 75.
8: Who ends her career and does magnificently.
2: Hawthorn legend Michael Tuck is 73. Still holds the record for playing the most finals and grand finals.
9: That's a good goal kicked by Michael Tuck.
2: Kurt Smith, one half of the hit duo Tears for Fears, is 65 today. Australian cyclist Robbie McEwen is 54.
10: It's just a matter of making it through the stage within the time limit.
2: Aussie Rules first Indigenous player to kick 400 goals, Jeff Farmer, is 49.
11: The Wizard, he's got it! It's a goal!
2: League great Nate Miles turns 41, played 32 games for Queensland.
12: There's not one game that we go out there, you know, to not get the victory.
2: And one of the greatest footballers in history, Lionel Messi, is 39 today. Finally, American comedy legend Jackie Gleason died on this day in 1987, aged 71, starred in the classic 50s series The Honeymooners.
13: Starting right in, huh? No warming up in a bullpen or nothing, huh?
2: Remembering Jackie Gleason on June 24.
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23: Good morning. Joseph Price with your local news. The Whitsunday Skyway, Mackay Base Hospital expansion and Harriet Park upgrades headline the local projects funded in the latest state budget. There's also money for rural fire brigade stations at Abbott Point and Mount Ossa, upgrades to Woodlands District Park and air conditioning in the hall at Mackay State High School. The budget also has a focus on cost of living relief, with back to school payments increasing, power bills set to drop and 50 cent public transport fares made permanent. Queenslanders are among the nation's most generous donors, with the state ranking in the top three for Australian Red Cross contributions. New research shows the state has contributed to 13% of national donations this financial year, coming in third after New South Wales and Victoria, with an average donation amount of $296. Acting CEO Penny Harrison says regional communities band together in moments of need.
24: Regional and rural communities are always positive in terms of how they respond, whether it's financially and in other ways. Disasters can often hit regional communities the hardest, particularly when there's cumulative events. So those giving patterns are incredibly strong and again demonstrate this nationwide spirit of giving.
23: Planned burns are getting underway in Yangla National Park today. As a result of the planned burn, which takes place until Saturday, smoke may be seen in nearby areas, including Yangla, Netherdale and Finch Hatton. Avoid driving through smoke where possible and be aware of firefighters working in the area. The bicentennial boardwalk upgrade at Airlie Beach has now been completed. It will boost connectivity along the foreshore, improve accessibility and create an even better experience for residents and visitors. The community is invited to take the first steps on the new boardwalk when it opens at 2 p.m. tomorrow. And Mackay's Liam Paro can make history tonight in Brisbane and become the second Australian male boxer to claim world titles in multiple weight categories. Standing in his way, though, is the unbeaten champion from Northern Ireland, Lewis Crocker.
22: National News now.
25: Morning, I'm Britt Aylin. More than 150 Australian native bird species have been flagged as at very high risk of extinction or major decline if they contract the deadly H5N1 bird flu strain. According to the federal government, the black swan, fairy tern and the swift parrot are among the most susceptible. While a number of mammal species have also been identified as very high risk, including the Tasmanian devil and the eastern quoll. Headline inflation is expected to tick down when the latest figures are released today, but annual year-on-year inflation is predicted to be higher at around 4.3%. Chief economist at Beta Shares, David Bassanese, says our inflation woes are not yet won.
26: Petrol prices are coming down, but underlying inflation in Australia, when you strip out petrol prices, is still fairly sticky.
25: And in overseas news, American Today Show host Savannah Guthrie has made a fresh plea for information over the disappearance of her mum, Nancy. It's amid revelations the family received a ransom note claiming that the 84-year-old was dead. Turning to sport now, and Carlton's Jacob Wietering is edging closer to a return. The key defender is a chance to be back for the Blues in this weekend's clash with the Eagles. He's been out since round 12 due to a calf injury. And in the NRL, the Dolphins' Herbie Farnworth says he's happy at Redcliffe, despite reports of an offer from the Roosters once his current contract ends next year.
27: I'm just focused on winning the competition here. I'm signing here this year and next year, so I've not had any thoughts on leaving or anything like that.
25: And that's the latest in news and sport.

10:26 for MK and 91.5 in Ellie Beach in Cannibale. It is your feel-good breakfast for this Wednesday. Hey, straight after 7 o'clock this morning, we'll give you a 1 in 5.

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1: A little fresh this morning, but hey, a great day on the way. Mostly sunny. 24 for Mackay and Pioneer Valley. 23 for Proserpine, Early Beach, also a top of 23. Might see a shower or two sneak through for tomorrow and Friday. On the waters, southeasterly winds, 15 to 20 knots, seas 1 to 1.5 metres.
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1: Morning, Mackay and the Whitsundays. Andrew here, and it's market day today here in Mackay. The Mackay Farmers Market is now underway at Bluewater Key. Now, introducing this week, the Popcorn Latte. Mm-hmm. Love the smell of popcorn, don't you? Enjoy a smooth, rich coffee with a delicious, buttery popcorn twist. You can get it as a hot latte or a refreshing iced latte. See the guys at Papa Ben's, the Bluewater Key this morning for the Mackay Farmers Market. Very soon, I'll announce this hour's cash track. Get you a step closer to $10,000 cash. But right now, it's Beat the Meat time for Parkside Butchers. Want to play? 1 in 5 chance of scoring a meat tray. 1-300-872-911. Clue this morning. Well, I'm just going to tell you, it's from the 80s. See if you can tell me which song this belongs to. Got it? Here it is. 1-300-872-911. It's right on the tip of your tongue, isn't it? Beat the Meat for Parkside Butchers. Let's play. Love these guys. BGs. 4MK. We play better music, more of it. Good morning.

0: 14 past 8 here at 4MK. You feel good breakfast for this hump day, Wednesday. All right, let's play Beat the Beat for Parkside Butchers. Jackie's through to play. Jackie, what do you think about one of those popcorn lattes at the Mackay Farmers Market this morning?
1: I can't drink coffee at all.
0: Oh, really?
1: I can't drink a hot drink. No, menopause.
0: Oh, Jackie.
1: I don't know why.
0: How do you cope in the morning?
1: I know, it's very hard. All you want to drink is coffee and you can't.
0: Oh, gee, that'd be annoying, wouldn't it?
1: It is.
0: All right, this beat, Jackie, get you in the running for a meat tray this Friday. I said from the 80s. Let's take a listen. Do you know it, Jack?
1: Oh, I'm going to say Call Me by Blondie. I'm not sure.
0: Is it Blondie? Call Me. Absolutely, it is.
1: Cool.
0: So a nice cup of water and maybe a barbecue on the weekend if you can't drink coffee.
1: Yeah, I'll enjoy that.
0: Good luck for Friday's draw.
1: Thank you.
0: Beat the Beat is back tomorrow morning straight after 7 o'clock here at 4MK. But stick around. I'm going to tell you which song to listen out for soon to win $10,000 with this.
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Here at 4MK, we're giving you a chance to score $10,000 cash. It's going to be drawn next Monday. To get in the draw, you need to listen out for this song this hour. Oh, Big Floyd, when you hear it, 1-300-872-911. Call me quickly. Get in the draw. It's drawn next Monday here at 4MK. 23 after 7. Feel good breakfast.

cheers to those moments in music you just have to crank up. 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

0: Here at 4NK, we play better music and more of it. Now, the state budget handed down yesterday with a focus on cost of living. What's in it for us? We're going to find out in our 7:30 update shortly. And Queensland has taken out the top spot of the biggest beer drinkers in the country, including some towns and suburbs around Mackay. Which ones are they? We'll find out.
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7: Good morning, Joseph Price with your local news. The state government has handed down its second budget with a focus on cost of living relief. Back to school payments have been increased, power bills are set to drop, and 50 cent public transport fares are permanent. In Mackay Whitsunday, it includes money for previously announced projects like Whitsunday Skyway, Mackay Base Hospital expansion, and Harrop Park upgrades. There's also money for the police facility at Mackay and progressing the replacement of the one in Proserpine. The Mackay-Bucatia Road and Golf Links Road intersection is also getting funding, as well as the Peak Downs Highway west of Nebo. A smoke warning's been issued ahead of planned burns getting underway in Yungla National Park today. The burns take place until Saturday and smoke may be seen in nearby areas including Yungla, Netherdale and Finch Hatton. Avoid driving through smoke where possible and be aware of firefighters working in the area. Upgrades to the bicentennial boardwalk at Airlie Beach are now complete. They will boost connectivity along the foreshore, improve accessibility and create an even better experience for residents and visitors. The community is invited to make the first steps on the new boardwalk when it opens at 2 p.m. tomorrow. H2O from across Queensland will go head-to-head today. The 2026 Best Tasting Tap Water competition is happening on the Gold Coast, with water suppliers from across the state invited to submit a sample of their finest drop. Dean Barnett from Water Industry Operations Association says judges will pick the clearest, crispest water.
8: Last year's winner was Gympie Regional Council. Year before was Isaac Regional Council. Isaac Regional Council took it all away. They won the national competition, and we also send the national winner overseas to America to see if we can win an international title.
7: Mackay Regional Council has won the state championships four times. And Queensland's taken out the title of Australia's biggest beer drinkers by volume. A new report finding the four of Australia's top five suburbs for beer share are all in our state's north. Bowen made the top three, while Serena had the 20th highest beer sales in the country.
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9: Morning, I'm Britt Aylin. 40 people have drowned in France in the past week as Europe swelters under heatwave conditions. The country's experienced its hottest day on record, with temperatures soaring past 40 degrees. The heat so severe, the Eiffel Tower was forced to close. While Antonio Guterres from the World Health Organization is calling on global leaders to help in the fight against climate change.
10: The hottest day of the year, with higher temperatures to come. London isn't just calling, it's cooking.
9: WA's iconic black swans could face extinction or major decline if they contract the deadly H5 bird flu strain, according to federal authorities. They're among more than 150 Australian native bird species flagged as very high risk. The western hooded plover, shy albatross and orange-bellied parrot also made the list. And the United States insists Iran has agreed to allow UN inspections of its nuclear sites. That's despite Tehran pushing back on the claim, declaring that no such visits have been scheduled. In sport, Latrell Mitchell's facing another month on the sidelines after suffering his latest injury. Scans revealing the Rabbitohs suffered a grade 2 calf strain on Monday when he was training to make a return from a back injury. The AFL's put clubs on notice over public criticism of umpiring. The league warning CEOs yesterday that public bashing of tribunal decisions, umpiring or match reviews will result in sanctions. And the Aussie women have won their T20 World Cup clash with Pakistan by 113 runs. That's the latest in news and sport.
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12: Looking pretty good for our Wednesday. Partly cloudy, no sign of rain. 23 the top for Mackay, Pioneer Valley and Proserpine, both 24. And Ellie Beach atop at 23. We could see a shower or two for tomorrow or Friday, though. On the waters and along the beaches, southeasterly winds 15 to 20 knots and seas 1 to 1.5 metres.
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1: Tell you what, you could be the hero of the house if you won the 10K. We play Pink Floyd's Brick of the Wall just before Bonnie. This hour's cash track. Now, Kim of Andergrove, we've had a couple of listeners say they'd buy a go-kart if they won the 10K. What about you?
2: I don't know. I was thinking by the time the government takes a bit, my kids take a bit, there mightn't be much left.
1: Well, it's tax-free unless you invest it.
2: Oh, okay.
1: Yeah, don't worry about the tax man. No, he's not getting nothing.
2: I hadn't thought about it.
1: All right, let's win it first, eh? What do you reckon, Kim?
2: Yes, that's probably a good idea.
1: You can sit back and take your time how to spend it.
2: Or you can give me some more ideas.
1: All right, yeah, I can do that. Pass some my way. Here's an idea. Good luck for the draw next Monday, Kim, all right?
2: Thank you.
1: Kim is officially in the draw. We'll have another cash track straight after 8 o'clock here at 4NK. Getting exciting. The winner drawn next Monday, $10,000.
0: 4MK has Mackay and the Whit Sunday's favourite playlist. 80s hits you love. I need you tonight. The 90s and 2000s. Where do you go? My love. It was called yellow. And 60s and 70s tracks that stand the test of time. Bitten on the dock of the bay. Better music and more of it. 4MK.
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0: 10 to 8 here at 4MK. It's your feel-good breakfast for this hump day Wednesday. Now, we had some news out recently that Ed Sheeran might be sort of pulling back on touring and doing recording work and that sort of stuff to focus on being a dad. As we know, he's got a couple of kids and he's loving being a father.
1: They're great. Like, kids just don't know what's going on and they're having fun, so are you. You know, it's good.
0: Here he is, Ed Sheeran, 4MK. We play better music tomorrow.

0: Just about to nudge 8 o'clock here at 4MKs. We check in with Joseph, the latest in local news coming up. Mackay pro boxer Liam Paro having a big night tonight. He could become the second Aussie to claim a world title. He clashes with Ireland's Lewis Crocker in Brisbane tonight. One of the stories up next. And after 8 o'clock, we'll give you another chance to get in the draw for $10,000. I'll tell you what your cash track to listen out for just after 8 o'clock here at 4MKs.
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5: Good morning, Joseph Price with your local news. The state government's latest budget has a focus on cost of living relief. Back to school payments have been increased, power bills are set to drop, and 50 cent public transport fares are now permanent. In Mackay Whitsunday, it includes money for previously announced projects like Whitsunday Skyway, Mackay Base Hospital expansion, and Harrop Park upgrades. There's also money for a new four-lane boat ramp at Shute Harbour, as well as local club facility improvements for Airlie Beach Bowls Club, Whitsunday Brahmins, Mackay Saints AFL Club, and Mackay Netball Association. Queensland's been named one of the leading states for donations when it comes to supporting disaster relief and community issues. New Australian Red Cross research shows Queensland has the third highest percentage of national donations during the financial year, sitting at 13%. Acting CEO Penny Harrison says that despite ongoing cost of living pressures, Aussies continue to dig deep to support those in need.
6: Despite the various pressures, people are making choices to donate, which may mean that they're making choices not to do other things. And it does reflect that unwavering generosity of people digging deep under pressure. And more importantly, that people understand the impact that can have in people's lives.
5: The public will help decide the finalists for the best tasting tap water in the state at a competition being held on the Gold Coast today. Dean Barnett from Water Industry Operations Association of Australia says water suppliers and councils from across Queensland are competing for bragging rights and the chance to represent Queensland in the national championships.
7: Top three samples will go into the final, and then we'll have selected three judges that will help us decide the winner. So what our judges will be looking for is a sample nice and clear, smell, ideally no odour, and then the most important criteria is taste, something nice and fresh and crisp.
5: Mackay Regional Council has won the state championships four times, while Isaac Regional Council won in 2024. And Mackay professional boxer Liam Paro can make history tonight and become the second Australian male boxer to claim world titles in multiple weight categories. Standing in his way, though, is the unbeaten champion from Northern Ireland, Lewis Crocker. The pair face off in Brisbane, with the main card starting at 7 p.m.
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8: Morning, I'm Britta Aylin. Savannah Guthrie has made a fresh plea for information over the disappearance of her mum, Nancy. Amid revelations, the family had received a ransom note claiming the 84-year-old was dead. The Aussie-born host of America's Today Show says they're desperate for answers.
9: We cannot be at peace, so no matter how much I try to come out here every day and smile and find that joy, and I will, I promise I will. 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
8: More than 150 Australian native bird species have been flagged as at very high risk of extinction or major decline if they contract the deadly H5N1 bird flu strain. According to the federal government, the black swan, fairy tern and swift parrot are among the most susceptible. And a major review's found no proven fertility benefits to most IVF add-ons, despite thousands of dollars being charged by clinics. The Melbourne Uni research says extras such as steroids, plasma injections and acupuncture aren't proven to boost the odds of success. In sports, some food for thought for Dean Solomon if he's keen on applying for the Bombers' full-time coaching role. Fox Footy reports he was the last-placed candidate when he applied for that gig back in 2022. And in NRL, Brisbane's Corey Pakes is backing the decision to re-sign veteran Ben Hunt for another season, despite former legend Corey Parker saying at 37 he'll be too old.
10: He brings so much to this group in terms of leadership, and for a bloke that's played that many games, it's great to have him around.
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12: Well, a little fresh this morning, but it's going to be a cracker day coming up. Partly cloudy, no sign of rain though, which is great. 23 for Mackay, Pioneer Valley and Proserpine, 24. And 23 for Airlie Beach, possible shower tomorrow and Friday though. Along the waters and on the beaches, those southeasterly winds 15 to 20 knots and seas 1 to 1.5 metres.
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12: Hey Mackay, now it's Sundays. Happy Wednesday. We're getting over that hump very soon, aren't we? Smooth sailing after that. A 10K must be won next Monday. 4MK's Cash Tracks. This hour, I'm going to play this song from 1998. Never thought I'd feel this way. And I've got to say that I just don't get it. Stars on 54, if you could read my mind. 1-300-872-911. Get you that step closer to winning 10K next Monday. Up next, so I'd love to know, when you were growing up, which board game did you love to play? Because, you know, you can only watch so much Netflix and DVDs if you still got them. When did you sit round with the family and play a board game? We'll visit that next here at 4MK. Better music and more of it.

0: I can just see what's going to happen with that song now. I'm going to be whistling around the office after 9 o'clock. Roxette gives you a bit of an earworm, doesn't it? 4MK, your feel-good breakfast at 13 past 8. Now, do you remember growing up, and it would be raining outside, you know, inclement weather, a bit of thunder. You think to yourself, what am I going to do for the family today? Can't go out, watch a movie, Netflix, or bring out a good old-fashioned board game with the family and play it. A very social thing to do. We're asking the question this morning, on which board game did you love to play as you were growing up? We actually put the question up on our 4MK Facebook page. Some good suggestions coming through. My favourite was Operation back in the day. Do you remember that one? There'd be a picture of an elderly man on a board, and you had to use metal tweezers to remove his bones, parts of his body. And if you hit his nose, you'd hear this sound, right? It was like a big buzzer. Yeah, you'd have to pass your chance to the next player. But some great suggestions coming through on the 4MK Facebook page. Lindy says, guess who? Yes, remember it well. Now, I had a great tactic to winning that game. You'd ask the person you were playing with whether the person had a hat, because there's only about five of them on the game that had a hat. You'd knock down about 90% of your players. Malcolm says, Scrabble. Yep, always a good game, Malcolm, unless you're stuck with a Q and a Z at the end of the game. Not so good then. And Kerry says, Squatter. I remember that one that had something to do with sheep. You had to buy sheep farms. Is there any that I've missed that you used to love to play as a kid? Which board game? Still, you know, pretty cool. Give me a call, 1-300-872-911. Love to know your favourite board games. 1-300-872-911 on your Feel Good Breakfast.
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0: 21 past 8 on your Feel Good Breakfast here at 1026 4MK. We're asking the question this morning about your favourite board game growing up. Great suggestions coming through on the 4MK Facebook page. In fact, I just remember one that I used to play. It was quite frustrating, actually. It was called Kerplunk. Do you remember that one? It was like a plastic tube with marbles in it and straws through the middle. And you had to gently pull out the straw and hope that the marbles didn't fall down. Another great game growing up. What about you, Kim? Your favourite board game?
1: Oh, Monopoly. I've still got it in the cupboard. Yeah.
0: Yeah, the original UK version?
1: Yes.
0: Yeah. You're pretty good at it, Kim?
1: Probably not, but it's always fun to play.
0: It is. It can go for hours, can't it?
1: As long as no one cheats.
0: Yeah. I like being the banker. That way you've got control.
1: Yeah, I'm usually the banker.
0: Yeah. You got to watch the other player sometimes, eh? Good suggestion. Thanks, Kim.
1: Okay, thank you.
0: What about you, Delma?
2: Oh, at the moment, we've been playing a game called Triominoes. It's a bit like dominoes, but you have three-sided triangular pieces for the dominoes.
0: Like, a three-dimensional game of dominoes, more or less, isn't it?
2: Yeah.
0: Jackie, your thoughts on the best board game growing up?
3: Monopoly. I love it.
0: I always think if you get Park Lane or Mayfair, you're guaranteed a win.
3: Yeah, but you know what? Old Kent Road... and Whitechapel.
0: Just after go, yeah.
3: Yeah, you'd be amazed how you can win just by buying those two.
0: Yeah, I think with the hotel, it's $4.50 for Whitechapel. Old Kent's about $2.50. But if you've just passed go and you land on that, there goes your salary. Right?
3: That's exactly right.
0: Great game, Monopoly. Yeah, good choice. Thanks, Jack.
4: Yeah, thank you.
0: Yeah, the old Whitechapel and White Kent Road. Or the other way around. Yeah, they were the cheap properties, but they could pay off, right? Feel free to join the conversation on our 4MK Facebook page, your favourite board game. Here is 5 4MK.

0: Those guys were huge in the 90s, weren't they? Five here at 4MJ, who disbanded in 2001. They're all burnt out, apparently. But reunited last year for a complete tour. Almost 8:30. Grab a news update very shortly. And listening for this song before 9 o'clock. Again. Never thought I'd feel this way. Stars on 54. You hear that? You give me a call. 1-300-872-911. We'll get you in the draw for $10,000 cash. Draw next Monday here at 4MK.
1: 4MK has Mackay and the Whit Sunday's favourite playlist. 80s hits you love. Wake me up before you go, go. Your favourites from the 90s and 2000s. Same tonight. Fight to break up. '60s and '70s tracks that stand the test of time. Gonna have fun in the city. Clowns to the left, jokers to the right. Here I am, stuck in the middle with you. Better music and more of it. 4MK.
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3: Oh, did you catch it last night? 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
7: Good morning. Joseph Price with your local news. The Whit Sunday Skyway, Mackay Base Hospital expansion and Harrop Park upgrades headline the latest state budget. There's also money for rural fire brigade stations at Abbott Point and Mount Ossa, upgrades to Woodlands District Park and air conditioning in the hall at Mackay State High School. The budget also has a focus on cost of living relief, with back to school payments increasing, power bills set to drop and play on sports vouchers continuing. Aussies continue to dig deep for those in need, with more people increasing their donations over the past year than decreasing them. Australian Red Cross research found 18% of people donate in response to disasters, while Queensland ranks in the top three states for Australian Red Cross contributions, making 13% of national donations this financial year. Acting CEO Penny Harrison says people are choosing to give in response to real-life stories of impact.
8: Donations we see are often driven by high moments of need, like disasters where the stories and the experience that people are having are very prominent because they see humanity at the heart. And we see that nearly one in five Australians are donating following disasters, which is really heartwarming.
7: Planned burns are getting underway in Yungla National Park today. As a result of the planned burn, which takes place until Saturday, smoke may be seen in nearby areas, including Yungla, Netherdale and Finch Hatton. Avoid driving through smoke where possible and be aware of firefighters working in the area. The Bicentennial Boardwalk upgrade at Airlie Beach has now been completed. It'll boost connectivity along the foreshore, improve accessibility, and create an even better experience for residents and visitors. The community is invited to take the first steps on the new boardwalk when it opens at 2 p.m. tomorrow. And Queensland has taken out the title of Australia's biggest beer drinkers by volume. A new report finding the four of Australia's top five suburbs for beer share are all in the state's north. Bowen's made the top three, while Serena had the 20th highest beer sales in the country.
6: National News Now.
9: Morning, I'm Britt Aylin. Disability advocates have welcomed the extension of a Senate inquiry into proposed changes to the NDIS. The committee will now have another 8 weeks to consider the reforms, which Social Services Minister Tanya Plibersek insists are not about cutting services.
10: But when we came to government in 2022, the cost of the NDIS was growing at 22% per annum. And to protect the NDIS, we need to moderate that growth.
9: On the ABC there. Liberal MP Andrew Hastie has beefed up his personal security after he was informed by the Home Affairs Minister that there have been threats made against him. The extra security measures will be provided at his home and electoral office. Hastie believes the threats are coming from One Nation supporters over his involvement in the Ben Roberts Smith case. And France has recorded its hottest day on record as parts of Europe continue to swelter under heatwave conditions. Pissot in the country's southwest reached 44.3 degrees yesterday, while French authorities have confirmed that in the past week, 40 people have drowned while trying to escape the heat. Moving on to sport now, and our Aussie women have won their T20 World Cup clash with Pakistan by 113 runs. Australia posted a victory target of 200, with their opponents all out for 86. And in the World Cup, a draw for England and Ghana this morning, the game wrapping up without either team scoring. Earlier, Portugal defeated Uzbekistan 5-0. Up next, Croatia takes on Panama before Colombia faces the Democratic Republic of the Congo. And that is the latest in news and sport.
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0: Now Wednesday, partly cloudy as we head for a top of 23 for Mackay. Pioneer Valley and Proserpine, 24, and Airlie Beach a top of 23. Could see a shower or two sneak through for tomorrow on Friday though, and if you're heading out in the waters or a stroll along the beaches this morning, southeasterly winds 15 to 20 knots and seas 1 to 1.5 metres.
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1: Hi, this is Hannah here. How are you?
2: Good. What's happening?
1: I don't know. Am I in for that $10,000 cash?
2: You heard Stars and 54 then, so you've rang me.
1: Awesome.
2: Yeah, of course you are. We'll put you on the standby list for 10K next Monday. First thing you do, trip overseas, I'm tipping, maybe? I don't know.
1: Yes, maybe. That'd be lovely.
2: All right. You're officially in the draw. Good luck for next Monday.
1: Thank you so much. You have a lovely day.
2: Likewise. And another cash track coming up after 9. If you missed out this time round, get in the draw. Someone's going to win 10K next Monday here at 4MK.
0: 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I lost my shirt, I pawned my ring. I've done all the dumb. Your favourites from the 90s and 2000s. But my baby, it don't matter if you're black or and 60s and 70s tracks that stand the test of time. 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

0: roll out your feel-good workday after nine here at 4MK. And coming up this morning, a group of guys who have saved an absolute fortune on razor blades, never shaved. ZZ Top after nine. Fleetwood Mac there on the way too. And haven't heard this in a while, Sir Elton John, Too Low for Zero. We'll play that. Part of your feel-good workday after 9 o'clock here at 4MK. Hey, Mick Fleetwood of Fleetwood Mac having a birthday today, blowing out 79 candles. Who else is having a birthday? Some of the big events of June 24. Let's find out. Aaron Stevens on this day.
1: Hi, turning back the clock on June 24, back to 1947, when the first widely reported UFO sighting was made. Not the first ever sighting, but definitely the first to gain widespread attention. It was in Washington and reported by Kenneth Arnold.
2: We have dutifully reported these things.
1: The first TV Western, Hopalong Cassidy, aired in 1949, paving the way for classic TV Westerns like Rawhide, Maverick, and Bonanza.
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1: South Africa defeated New Zealand in the final of the 1995 Rugby World Cup. In a historic moment, President Nelson Mandela presented the Webb Ellis Cup.
5: Francois Pienaar and Nelson Mandela is cheering along.
1: And Julia Gillard became Australia's first female Prime Minister in 2010 after the forced resignation of leader Kevin Rudd.
6: Decisions about profound matters of the national interest.
1: To the birthdays, top of the list is Fleetwood Mac drummer and one half of the great band's name, Mick Fleetwood. He's 79. Brilliant Australian athlete Raylene Boyle turns 75.
7: Who ends her career and does magnificently.
1: Hawthorn legend Michael Tuck is 73, still holds the record for playing the most finals and grand finals.
8: That's a good goal kicked by Michael Tuck.
1: Kurt Smith, one half of the hit duo Tears for Fears, is 65 today. Australian cyclist Robbie McEwen is 54.
9: It's just a matter of making it through the stage within the time limit.
1: Aussie Rules first Indigenous player to kick 400 goals, Jeff Farmer, is 49.
10: The Wizard, he's got it! It's a goal!
1: League great Nate Miles turns 41, played 32 games for Queensland.
11: There's not one game that we go out there, you know, to not get the victory.
1: And one of the greatest footballers in history, Lionel Messi, is 39 today.
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13: Starting right in, huh? No warming up in a bullpen or nothing, huh?
1: Remembering Jackie Gleason on June 24.
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0: where we want your conspiracy theories. 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
3: Good morning. Joseph Price with your local news. The state government has handed down its second budget with a focus on cost of living relief. Back to school payments have been increased, power bills are set to drop, and 50 cent public transport fares are made permanent. In Mackay Whitsunday, it includes money for previously announced projects like the Whitsunday Skyway, Mackay Base Hospital expansion, and Harrop Park upgrades. There's also money for the police facility at Mackay and progressing the replacement of the one in Proserpine. The Mackay View Acacia Road and Gulf Links Road intersection is also getting funding, as well as the Peak Downs Highway west of Nebo. Queenslanders are among the nation's most generous donors, with the state ranking in the top three for Australian Red Cross contributions. New research shows the state has contributed to 13% of national donations this financial year, coming in third after New South Wales and Victoria, with an average donation amount of $296. Acting CEO Penny Harrison says regional communities band together in moments of need.
4: Regional and rural communities are always positive in terms of how they respond, whether it's financially and in other ways. Disasters can often hit regional communities the hardest, particularly when there's cumulative events. So those giving patterns are incredibly strong and again demonstrate this nationwide spirit of giving.
3: H2O from across Queensland will go head-to-head today. The 2026 Best Tasting Tap Water competition is happening on the Gold Coast, with water suppliers from across the state invited to submit a sample of their finest drop. Dean Barnett from Water Industry Operations Association says judges will pick the clearest, crispest water.
5: Last year's winner was Gympie Regional Council. Year before was Isaac Regional Council. Isaac Regional Council took it all away. They won the national competition, and we also send the national winner overseas to America to see if we can win an international title.
3: Mackay Regional Council has also won the state championships four times. And Mackay's Liam Paro can make history tonight in Brisbane and become the second Australian male boxer to claim world titles in multiple weight categories. Standing in his way, though, is the unbeaten champion from Northern Ireland, Lewis Crocker. The main card starts at 7 p.m.
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6: Hi, I'm Britt Aylin. If you're having trouble accessing Facebook, Instagram or WhatsApp this morning, you're not alone. Meta appears to have been hit by a major outage, with its apps struggling to update, load images or display profiles. According to tech outage website Down Detector, the issues began around an hour and a half ago and are being experienced across the globe. WA's iconic black swans could face extinction or major decline if they contract the deadly H5 bird flu strain, according to federal authorities. They're among more than 150 Australian native bird species flagged as very high risk. The western hooded plover, shy albatross and orange-bellied parrot also made the list. And a Madonna biopic that would have starred Julia Garner has been scrapped because the singer and film studio couldn't agree on its budget. Madonna has told Interview magazine that she had a major falling out with Universal over the film, which she says needed a really big budget due to her extraordinary life. In sports, some food for thought for Dean Solomon if he's keen on applying for the Bombers' full-time coaching role. Fox Footy reports he was the last-placed candidate when he applied for that same gig back in 2022. And in NRL, Brisbane's Corey Pakes is backing the decision to re-sign veteran Ben Hunt for another season. That's despite former legend Corey Parker saying that at 37, he'll be too old.
7: He brings so much to this group in terms of leadership, and for a bloke that's played that many games, you know, it's great to have him around.
8: Clouds, sweet melodies. I'm floating.
9: Wake up, it's late.
8: I can't. These Harvey Norman mattresses are heavenly. The deals, they're calling me.
9: Get up. The kids have to be taken to school. The shed's a disaster. Wake up.
8: Harvey Norman Bedding Mackay. Love your beds. Love your mattresses. Love those deals. Love you, doll. Will you take the kids to school?
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10: Not a bad looking day for our Wednesday. Partly cloudy. No sign of rain though. 23 for Mackay. Piney Valley and Proserpine both 24. Ellie Beach atop at 23. Possible shower though for tomorrow and Friday.
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1: Here's a number you mustn't forget today. 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I mean, it's Mick Fleetwood's birthday today, 79, so...
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1: 10 large to spend on whatever you want. So far, we've had suggestions like dental work, go-karts, and holidays. Angie, what about you?
2: Well, my friend, we were talking, wants to go to Vietnam, so I thought, I could go on a holiday with friends.
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2: Yeah, I haven't had a holiday in a year. But it's a bit like going to Bunnings. You can spend $1,000 with your eyes.
1: Yeah, true.
2: Looking at everything you want, and there's always things to spend money on, isn't there? I believe.
1: That's
2: I
1: 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Positive vibes, Angie. Good on you.
2: Good vibes. Yep, bye.
1: Good luck to Angie. Yes, she's in the draw, $10,000, and our cash tracks, keep listening, your chance to get in the draw. Drawn next Monday here at 4MK. It is your feel-good workday.
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